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0: Flowers from Miley Cyrus on Nation Radio. Temperatures this morning across our patch down to 13 degrees. Another fantastic week weather-wise. Lovely sunshine all week long. Highs of 25 for later on today, 27 on Tuesday and 29 on Wednesday. Brilliant stuff. Right, stick around. 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

0: That's Joe with End of Beginning, and this is Nation Radio. Remember our name, the station that plays the South's best variety of hits. 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

0: Lady Gaga, Ariana Grande, Rain on Me here at Nation Radio. 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

0: Well, they came to St Mary's not so long ago. Take That on Nation Radio, and that is brand new. It's called Sweet July. Right, it is almost 3 o'clock. I'm Tim Allen. Another hour of me. Then it's Gary Parker here from 4 o'clock. Was it David Francis? One of the two, anyway. Someone will be here after 4 o'clock. But coming up in a moment, details of how you could win £500,000 on Make Me a Winner. 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

0: Paul and Oates, Maneater on Nation Radio, the South's best variety of hits on this Monday morning. Tim Allen here till 4 o'clock. Then it's Gary Parker, isn't it?
1: Ooh, yeah.
0: 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I'm glad Bob Marley knows.

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0: Dua Lipa on Nation. It's going to be a lovely day for Monday. It's going to be nice and dry and sunny. Highs up to 25 degrees across the south with a light westerly breeze. As for Tuesday, 27 degrees and 29 degrees by Wednesday. Fantastic stuff. Make the most of it. 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

0: And that's Fever Dream playing across the South here on Nation Radio, the South's best variety hits. Right, he is back from his holidays, Gary Parker after four. Oh yes, and I'm back at 11 tonight with the late show and the overnight show here at Nation Radio. And of course, Steve Power here from 6. News headlines next at 4. Have a lovely Monday. Nation
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10: Top stories this hour. The suspect behind Saturday's mass stabbing and van attack at Berlin Pride has been killed. The 21-year-old radicalised German-born man of Lebanese descent was tracked down to the northwest of the capital. Here's police spokesperson Jörn Flinder.
11: The suspect in the attack was located in an allotment garden complex in Spandau. He approached our officers with a stabbing weapon, was stopped by our special operations unit using a firearm, and subsequently died.
10: One person was killed during Saturday's celebrations and 29 injured. Andy Burnham will host Vladimir Zelensky later, his first international visitor since taking office a week ago. The Prime Minister is expected to say he'll maintain unwavering support for Ukraine in its war with Russia. Holidaymakers have been urged to stay away from Bordeaux as wildfires move ever closer to the city. An estimated 42,000 hectares have burned in the region, and the number of firefighters mobilised has grown to 2,500, backed by 18 planes and helicopters. These people sheltering in Bordeaux are frustrated.
12: The police arrived and told us we had to go with them. They've brought us to stay here for a few days. We don't know how long.
13: Yes, we're worried because the fire isn't stopping. People tell us one thing and then another. We don't know. There's no information. So we're waiting. What else can we do?
10: A man will appear in court later charged with the attempted rape of two women in Rochdale on Saturday morning. Harvey Symes, who's 23, is also accused of making threats to kill. Britain's Lewis Hamilton has slipped 50 points off F1 championship leader Kimi Antonelli going into the summer break. The Ferrari driver finished fourth at the Hungarian Grand Prix, but was demoted to fifth due to a penalty for speeding in the pit lane. Lando Norris won the race for the second year in a row. And Olympic medalists Louise Hinchcliffe and Charlie Dobson have both withdrawn from England's athletics team at the Commonwealth Games. The sprinter and the 400-metre runner join a growing list of high-profile absentees. From Sky News, I'm Stevie Shillinglaw.
14: Good morning, it's Monday and it's Gary Parker at Nation Radio. And on the way, Amy Winehouse, Prince. And next up, it's Bronski Beats. Let's have some small talk.

0: Purple Rain, it's Prince on Nation Radio. Amy Winehouse, Back to Black, and Bronski Beat with Small Town Boy before that. Good morning, hello, it's Monday, and it's Gary Parker at Nation Radio playing the best variety of hits. The 27th of July today is National Scotch Day, Sleepyhead Day, Take Your Houseplant for a Walk Day, and World Bagpipe Appreciation Day. And if you have your birthday today, happy birthday. You celebrate it with Christopher Dean of Torvlin Dean fame, who is 68 today. I nearly took 10 years off him then. He would have been happy. It's Nation.
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0: turned out to be the band's breakthrough single back in 1972, Doobie Brothers. 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

0: Who's That Girl? 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

0: Good morning, it's Monday, it's Nation Radio. We'll check in with what's happening with the news next at Five Nation, and then more of the best variety of hits. 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
6: The top story this hour. Germany's Chancellor has promised to defend freedom, openness and liberalism as investigations into Saturday's van and stabbing attack at Berlin Pride continues. The suspect, a 21-year-old German-born man of Lebanese descent, was shot dead by police last night. He had known links to Islamists and a recent prison sentence was switched to a non-custodial one. Dr. Hans-Jacob Schindler from the Counter-Extremism Project says that must be investigated.
7: It has to be looked at why they came to the conclusion it's okay to let him leave before he has to sit out his sentence. There must have been some risk assessment that said it's okay to release him back into society.
6: Meanwhile, two people have died and several others injured in a shooting in Seattle in the US. Police are responding to the incident at a food festival. Andy Burnham will host Vladimir Zelensky later, his first international visitor since taking office a week ago. The two leaders will visit a naval base where hundreds of Ukrainian military personnel have spent weeks training. There's no decision yet on whether to order a full evacuation of Bordeaux. A huge wildfire is moving ever closer to the French city. And in central Spain, more than 75,000 people have been moved out of their homes. In sport, Britain's Lando Norris won the Hungarian Grand Prix, the title holder's first race victory of the F1 season. The McLaren driver crossed the line ahead of Max Verstappen, with championship leader Kimi Antonelli finishing third. Luke Littler, meanwhile, has made it back-to-back titles at the World Match Play Darts in Blackpool. The defending champion won 18-9 against Welshman Gerwyn Price in the final.
8: It's been one of the best weeks of my life. The darts I've played, and yeah, it's not been easy. Nico on debut, and then Nathan, and then Josh, and then Dirk, and then now Gez. It's been tough. The stats may look like it's easy, but when you're on this stage and how hot it is, it's not easy.
6: And Angharad Evans picked up Scotland's fourth gold medal of the Commonwealth Games with victory in the 100 metres breaststroke final. She added to Reuben Ward winning the gymnastics men all-rounder event earlier in the day. From Sky News, I'm Stevie Shillinglaw.
9: Early breakfast, good morning. It's Gary and it's Nation Radio playing the best variety of hits. And coming up, Sugar Babes, Electronic, and next from the early 90s, it's Jeff.

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Monday morning's early breakfast with Gary Parker, best way to start your day. Hope you're doing all right. I'm here till 6 at Nation. Updates on Make Me A Winner and Bee Gees, Madonna and Bruno Mars.

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0: Good Shalima at Nation Radio. It's Gary on Early Breakfast. Your interesting fact of the day: a bolt of lightning is hotter than the surface of the sun. Lightning can reach temperatures of around 30,000 Celsius, while the sun's surface is about 5,500 Celsius. 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

give the satisfaction asking how you're doing now. 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

0: 7 days, Craig David on Nation Radio. Did you catch our synth weekend on Saturday and Sunday? Sounded great, didn't it? We'll have another themed weekend this weekend at Nation Radio. Keep listening for details on that. And still to come here at Early Breakfast, Kelly Clarkson is next. Since You've Been Gone.
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0: She's in Texas. There's Ella Langley at Nation Radio, where Steve Parrott at breakfast is next. Selena's got the latest travel and the top stories for the South at 6.
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6: The top stories this hour. Holidaymakers have been urged to stay away from Bordeaux as wildfires move ever closer to the city. An estimated 42,000 hectares have burned in the region, an area four times the size of Paris. The number of firefighters mobilised has grown to 2,500, backed by 18 planes and helicopters. These people sheltering in an exhibition hall in Bordeaux are frustrated.
7: The police arrived and told us we had to go with them. They brought us to stay here for a few days. We don't know how long.
8: Yes, we're worried because the fire isn't stopping. People tell us one thing and then another. We don't know. There's no information. So we're waiting. What else can we do?
6: Well, here, Keep Britain Tidy is calling on the government to ban the sale of disposable barbecues. It comes as firefighters spent the weekend battling a wildfire on the Isle of Wight. The fire at Hedon Warren broke out last Thursday. An area the size of 38 football pitches have been affected. There are calls for Andy Bennen to meet with families of the RAF Chinook disaster within his first 100 days in office. They want the Prime Minister to honour his pledge to end Britain's cover-up culture by ordering a fresh independent review into the 1994 tragedy. Hampshire's Lucy Sparks lost her father, Major Gary Sparks. We spoke to her on the anniversary of the crash in June.
9: The grief from this horrific crash will never go away. You know, there are 47 children that were left without their fathers as a result of that crash happening.
6: Meanwhile, Andy Burnham says the UK's support for Ukraine is unwavering. He'll welcome President Zelensky today and is expected to announce further military aid for the country. And it was a record-breaking and making day for Scotland at their home Commonwealth Games yesterday. Angerhard Evans became the first female breaststroker to win a gold medal in the 100 metres, while gymnast Reuben Ward became the first man to get gold in the all-around event.
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6: Sunny spells for the south this morning. More bright spells this afternoon with highs of 15. That's the latest. I'm Maria Greenwood. Nation
11: Radio. Just gone 6 Monday morning across the south. Hello, it's Steve Power at breakfast. Thank you for choosing us this morning.

Savage Garden, truly, madly, deeply. Good morning, Monday morning, 27th of July. It's 11 minutes past 6. Today is National Scotch Day, Sleepyhead Day, which you'll have if you have too much scotch. Take your houseplant for a walk day. What on earth is that all about? And World Bagpipe Appreciation Day. They should have a National Kazoo Day in honour of Selena's playing. Birthdays today for Christopher Dean, who is 68, this day in 81. Ken Barlow married Deirdre Langton in one of British TV's most famous soap weddings in Corrie. On today and tomorrow, Toto the Ninja Cat and The Great Snake Escape continues at Mayflower Studios. And then this coming Friday, ELO again at the King's Theatre in Portsmouth.

0: It's new music from The Script on Nation. Good morning, Monday morning across the South. Off we go again. Another week of excitement, of possibilities, and by Friday, possible abject disappointment. But let's not think about that right now.
1: Always full of hope and aspiration this time on a Monday, aren't
0: we? Exactly.
1: You've got to be.
0: Let's look back in the rearview mirror at the weekend. 07740938500 for your weekend wins. Something I did, well, I did slightly before the weekend, but it's kind of ebbed and flowed into the weekend. I ended up watching every episode of Android on iPlayer.
1: You're loving this,
0: which
1: aren't
0: is
1: you?
0: Yeah. Now I didn't think I would. I didn't think it'd be my kind of thing.
1: No, it hasn't appealed to me as yet.
0: No,
1: but I've yet to dip in.
0: Yeah, this is the Diane Morgan.
1: That's the one.
0: That's the one.
1: Philomena Kunk.
0: Yes, and Sue Johnston.
1: Yes,
0: who's
1: legend.
0: Brilliant. So yeah, it's about a second-hand robot carer. I don't know if I'm dressing it up for you. And do you know what? I'm split down the middle. I've got friends who think it's absolutely awful and the worst thing since sliced bread.
1: It's Marmite.
0: But I think it was just really good. And I got drawn in on episode one, saw the lot. So anything else that you've binge watched over the weekend? 07740938500. Time for the early starter this morning. This is from Lee in Bournemouth. We're looking for a movie this morning, okay? Mm-hmm. A very iconic movie. Goes back a long while, but I just think you're going to get it, all right? So the clue to this movie is check in, take a shower, then meet my mum. Check in, take a shower, then meet my mum. Come on, you know it.
1: Nice.
0: That is the number for this morning's early starter. See if you're on the roll of honour and right before seven on Nation.

0: George Benson on Nation. Lady Love Me, early starter this morning, comes from Lee in Bournemouth. We're looking for a movie, very well-known movie, iconic movie. And the clue is check in, take a shower, and then meet my mum. Any ideas? 07740938500. The answer, and see if you're on the roll of honour before seven. If you're out on the water this morning, the winds are northwest 3 or 4, backing west or southwest 4 or 5. Becoming variable 3 or less later. Sea state is smooth or slight, occasionally moderate in east, and the visibility is good. Next high tides, Portsmouth 11:16 this morning. In Portland, it was about 15 minutes ago, and your next high tide is 6:26 this evening. Latest travel on the way next.
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7: Good morning, countywide. Good start with the roads. There are no problems being reported as yet with Red Funnel. They do have some cancellations on the Red Jet this morning. If you've any further updates, you can call me on 0333 311 1050.
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0: Monday morning across the south. Good morning. Steve Power at breakfast. 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
1: Firefighters are facing extreme conditions as they try to stop wildfires from reaching the city of Bordeaux. Hundreds of thousands of people have been evacuated across France and Spain as dozens of fires rage. Meanwhile, firefighters spent 4 days tackling a wildfire at Heed Moran on the Isle of Wight, with crews still working to dampen hotspots. The blaze, which broke out last Thursday, destroyed heathland the size of 38 football pitches. Families of those killed in the RAF Chinook disaster, including one from Hampshire, want the new Prime Minister to meet them within his first 100 days. They're urging Andy Burnham to order a new independent review into the 1994 tragedy. Andy Burnham says the UK's support for Ukraine is unwavering. He'll welcome President Zelensky today. And a doctor at Southampton General Hospital says money he raised rowing across the Atlantic is supporting colleagues in Ukraine. Leo Krevsky's journey brought in £120,000 to help medics working in the war-torn country. Sunny spells for the south with highs of 15. That's the latest. I'm Maria Greenwood.

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Glenn Fry and the Heat is on Nation Radio Monday morning with your weekend wins after seven. Final chance on the early starter. Liam Bournemouth came up with this one. It is literally the synopsis of the movie. We're looking for a very famous iconic film this morning. And the clue is, check in, take a shower, then meet my mum. Check in, take a shower, then meet my mum. Got it? Thought you had. 07740 938500 on the WhatsApp. See if you're right, and on the roll of honour before seven. And Selena's got the

0: with Poulton's Park. Dracon, their first ever inverting coaster, is open now.
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11: Good morning. Southbound A3 starting to look a little busy heading towards Hindhead. With Red Funnel, they've got some cancellations on the Red Jet this morning. And my hotline is 0333 311 1050.
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0: Tinglewood, that's High Love. It's Nation Radio across the South with Retro TV on the way after 7. Of course, Monday morning means we're looking forward to the week with your two-word horoscopes just after 8. But also looking back with your weekend wins after 7. Before all of that, here's the answer to the early starter. Who got it right?
1: Cherry in Wimborne first in, well done. Superstar DJ Dave is in. Caroline in Dibden Purlieu. To Curdridge, Ian and Arlette, you are correct. Steve and Leslie in Dibden Purlieu are right. Bernadette in Eastbourne. Denise from Burswellden. Kaz and Sam the dog in the Witterings, absolutely right. Jerry in Hawley too. Also, Emma and Alex in Portsmouth. Chris, you're right. And Collie in Bournemouth, right as well.
0: Steve and Carol in Broadbridge Heath, I hope you had a good weekend. We think we got it. Help with Selena's improvised backing voice.
1: Oh, I tell you.
0: It was noise. Yeah.
1: I know.
0: Sue in Bournemouth, you are right as well. Graham in West Moors. Nick in Bognor is right. So is Karen in Copner. Trev and Kerry in Cowplain are right. Les in Warburton as well. And Christine in Burton, amongst many who got it right, because the answer to the movie, iconic movie, was...
1: Psycho.
0: Oh, gosh, I remember watching that. Still, you know, and you kind of knew what was happening, and it was still the bit with the rocking chair that you just waited for at the end.
1: It still puts the fear of...
0: Does it really?
1: Yeah, it really does.
0: Yeah. I always say to a madam, I say, hey, don't be scared of that. Scared of the old woman rocking in the corner. Norman Bates'
1: nice.
0: Mother.
1: You're a comforting boyfriend.
0: Exactly. Right, what if you got it right? If not, another one tomorrow, same time on Nation.

0: Home Wrecker from Sumber on Nation Radio, coming around to 7 o'clock Monday morning with your weekend wins on the way after 7. Oh, answer to the early starter, by the way, if you missed it. I don't think we got one wrong answer this morning. Psycho was the movie we were looking for. Psycho, well done. If you've got an early starter, 07740 938 500.
1: With Poulton's Park. 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
2: The top stories this hour. President Macron will hold a crisis meeting with his ministers today as wildfires rage across France. Officials in the Gironde region have told tourists to stay away and are considering evacuating the city of Bordeaux as the flames arrive at the city's gates. In central Spain, more than 75,000 people have been moved out of their homes and a further 30,000 ordered to shelter in place. Sandra Gonzalez is coordinating an evacuation centre on the outskirts of Madrid.
3: From Thursday, we received here like 500 people from our neighbors. They stayed here for 2 days. We have a lot of children.
2: Meanwhile, firefighters are into their fifth day of tackling a wildfire at Heed and Warren on the Isle of Wight, where crews are still working to dampen down hot spots. The blaze has destroyed heathland the size of 38 football pitches, part of a site of special scientific interest. People are being warned against lighting barbecues or campfires, and there are fresh calls to ban disposable barbecues. A 55-year-old man has died following an incident at West Wittering Beach in Sussex. Emergency crews gave first aid and CPR but couldn't save him. The cause of the incident is still being investigated. Andy Burnham will host his first international visit since becoming Prime Minister today. He'll welcome President Zelensky, saying the UK's support for Ukraine is unwavering. A doctor at Southampton General Hospital is telling us how the money he's raised from rowing across the Atlantic is helping colleagues in Ukraine. The Okrivsky's voyage helped raise £120,000 for doctors in the war-torn nation. He says it means he's been able to get the right things to the right people.
4: The warehouses are full of things that are not needed or are not compatible to the stuff that's already used. Through my connections and personal friendships, I'm able to respond to the requests of the people that I know, and it's delivered directly to them.
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5: With White Link, Isle of Wight ferries. 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
2: Sunny spells for the south this morning. More bright spells this afternoon with highs of 15. That's the latest. I'm Maria Greenwood.
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6: Not a bad start on the road this morning. Starting to look a little busier on Hamble Lane northbound towards Portsmouth Road. And Red Funnel does have some cancellations on the red gate.
7: Thank you, Selena. More travel in 20 minutes. Retro TV back for another week. We're off to play school to find out which day of the week it is in the next half hour. But now, Natalie Imbruglia's big hit on...

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0: Not that Leaf Boys of Summer on Nation Radio across the South. Good morning. Looking for your weekend wins this morning. Very, very busy weekend. One of those peak weekends, I think, of the summer with everyone out and about doing stuff. If you didn't, don't worry. You missed nothing. Missed nothing. But who did what?
1: A lovely picture on Facebook from Karen. She spontaneously rehomed a beautiful Cocker Spaniel puppy called Mabel. Little Mabel.
0: Yeah, nice.
1: Lovely. Janine from Dibden Purlieu cleaned up the garage again, gradually getting it tidy. Good ride on the motorcycle and visited friends for brunch. Nicola, I'm with you on this. Actually walked into two rooms this weekend, remembered why I went in. Definitely a weekend win. I know what you're saying,
0: yeah,
1: Nicola.
0: Yeah.
1: Emma Buick, this is cool, has to be Moby on the beach in Brighton.
0: Oh,
1: that's
0: wow.
1: A pretty cool weekend.
0: Yeah.
1: Also, Martin says the fact that I don't have to go to work until Friday. It's a 6-day weekend.
0: Lovely stuff. Emma and Alex in Portsmouth binge watched Heroes on Netflix over the weekend. This is after I said about watching Android in one go. And I can't find anyone that either likes it or dislikes it. So maybe it's not as bad as a lot of people told me it was. Then I liked it and I was worried about why I liked it. Also, Nick in Bognor says I've started watching Undeclared War on Channel 4 Catch Up. They were advertising the second series, but I hadn't seen the first either. And so I binge watched a few episodes yesterday. Also, it's a big happy birthday today to Pete the Plum in Sunny Sholing, who is 60 today.
1: Happy birthday, Pete. I think you've already had a WhatsApp from Paul and family with a happy birthday.
0: Yeah, Paul's been in touch. Paul the Chippy and Nikki and the Kitty say just to wish him a very happy birthday. He's a great friend, husband, father and grandfather. Could you play him a tune? Maybe one of those ones that he sings loudly on site with me, that he's had plenty of requests generally to usually stop. Pete, happy birthday. This one's for you. This is Nation.

Chapel Road and Pink Pony Club. Good morning, it's Nation Radio. Thank you for choosing us this morning. Stephen Selina here until 9, then Mark's here with the gold. Now we'll give you a clue to that just before 9. A few tunes that you might be hearing after 9 and some of the clues to go with it. Weekday link after 11. Tony's here from 1 o'clock, including Back to the 90s after 2. And then Andy Jackson, including the legendary What's for Tea on the way after 4 this afternoon. Retro TV shortly, but Selina's got the latest travel for the South.

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6: Looking a bit busier on the M271 this time round, particularly northbound, also southbound coming off at Redbridge. Hamble Lane slowing northbound towards the Windover roundabout, and short delays at works at Calmore on Salisbury Road, A36. Red Funnel running with some cancellations on the Redjet this morning.
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0: Horoscopes on the way after 8 o'clock. Two words that hopefully will give you some kind of guidance as to how your week is going to pan out. Plus another 1 second wonder. But before all of that, it's time for Retro TV. Finishing off on Friday with a Friday. So, where are we going to start Monday with, Selena? How was your week last week?
1: One out of five.
0: All right.
1: Shocker.
0: See, people absolute sometimes shocker. Say to me, they go, I reckon you give her the heads up on that,
1: no.
0: Don't you? No,
1: haven't not got a
0: chance.
1: Clue. No.
0: What would be the point?
1: It lets me
0: of
1: into
0: that?
1: Nothing.
0: No, exactly. Especially my life. Yeah. Right, what are you going for?
1: I'm going for Friday.
0: Oh, I see.
1: Might be a bit controversial, yeah, well, but that's what I'm doing.
0: You know, I've got 5 buttons. I don't know what's on each one. I press one of them.
1: That's it.
0: And away we go. So, 07740938500 on the WhatsApp. Go to Nation Radio South's Facebook page. If you haven't done already, like and follow us and then leave us your guests there. And get your sense of jeopardy going on a Monday morning on Play School. So, again, rather cunningly, you're going for?
1: I'm going for Friday.
0: Yeah, Friday, interesting.
1: Don't care me.
0: No. 07740938500 on the WhatsApp. Get your guests in now. And also on Nation Radio South's Facebook. Like and follow. Find out if you're right before 8. And on the Roll of Honour.

0: Avicii, it's Aloe Black, and it's Wake Me Up on the South's Best Variety of Hits. Good morning, Stephen Salina here with your two at horoscopes after 8, another brilliant Forgotten 45 after 8.30, and of course the one second wonder. But now it's 7.30, here are the headlines.
1: President Macron will hold a crisis meeting with his ministers today as wildfires rage across France. Officials in the Gironde region have told tourists to stay away and are considering evacuating the city of Bordeaux as the flames arrive at the city's gates. Meanwhile, firefighters have started their fifth day tackling a wildfire at Heedon Warren on the Isle of Wight. Crews are still dampening down hot spots. Heathland, the size of 38 football pitches, has been destroyed. A 55-year-old man's died following an incident at West Wittering Beach in Sussex. Emergency crews gave first aid and CPR but couldn't save him. Andy Burnham will host his first international visit since becoming Prime Minister today. He'll welcome President Zelensky, saying the UK's support for Ukraine is unwavering. And a Southampton General Hospital doctor's raised £120,000 from roaming across the Atlantic. Leo Kravsky's donating the money to help medics in Ukraine. Sunny spells for the south with highs of 25. That's the latest. I'm Maria Greenwood.

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0: Lenny Kravitz, it ain't over till it's over. The Nation Radio Hall of Fame is back this evening with Stuart. He's here from 8 till 11. And tonight, it's Holly Johnson's debut album as a solo artist, Blast, 1989. Really good album. We'll play a selection of tracks from that between 8 and 11 tonight on Nation. Retro TV, last call. On which day of the week is it going to be on Play School? Monday to Friday. Sets of Monday morning Jeopardy. And still taking your weekend wins on the same number, 07740-938-500.
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15: Eastbound A31, be aware there has been some debris in lane 2 at Stony Cross, causing traffic to swerve there. Police are aware, thanks to Paul for updating me. Little slow on the approach to that. Amble Lane to Windover is busy. M271 busy around junction 3 of the M27, and some cancellations on Red Funnel's Red Jet.
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0: Morning. Monday morning. How was your weekend? All right? Did we have a...
1: It was...
0: Oh, we had a Grand Prix,
1: yeah,
0: didn't we?
1: We had a Grand Prix. Yes, summer break now for them. So
0: okay.
1: It's a good 3 or 4 weeks off.
0: Yeah. Need to save up some more petrol, don't they, to go in the cars next time around.
1: Yes, you're right.
0: Do they use petrol, or is it a special version of petrol they use? I don't know.
1: I don't know.
0: No. It's not diesel. They don't have diesel cars,
1: I mean, they're hybrids, so they're a bit of both these days. Yeah.
0: Oh, my goodness. Does that slow them down or not? No.
1: Yeah, it does.
0: Oh, does it? Okay, all right. I'm just asking. Oh, that's gone down well. That's gone down well with the F1 fraternity.
1: It hasn't gone down very well at all.
0: No, it hasn't. It's all about speed, the need for speed. right, let's do the answer to Retro TV. Before we give you that, let's find out who's gone for what.
1: Judith Blake and Yvette are sticking with me, going for Friday. It's Wednesday for Roy in Dorchester. Monday for Donna and Thursday for Adrian for Barnum. Monday for Simon. Thursday for Tracy from Sway and Wednesday for Cass from Porchester.
0: Stu and Hordy's gone for Thursday. Chris and Pompey's gone for Tuesday. Phil and New Milton says I'm staying with Selena, going for Friday too, as it's normally the best day of the week. Stephen Gosport, Tuesday. Robin Lane in Winchester would like Happy Hump Day Wednesday, please. Tuesday, Graham and Titch. Field. Also, Sam, Teddy and Ludo have gone for Wednesday as well. So, without further ado, let's go over and find out which day of the week it is.
2: A house with a door. 1, 2, 3, 4. Ready to play? What's the day?
3: It's Wednesday.
0: Wednesday.
1: It's a hump day.
0: It is a hump day. Wednesday it was this morning, which means you're off to a zero out of one. Whatever you went for, don't worry about it if you're in a wrong. Another chance to redeem yourself with Camwood Green tomorrow on Nation.

0: Teddy Swims, Mr. Know-It-All on Nation. Good morning. It's coming around to 8 o'clock across the south. It's Stephen Salina here. If you've just found us, maybe you've been wandering in the radio wilderness for a long time. Nice to have you along. We're here weekdays from 6 until 9. And after 8, a couple of words for you, depending on your star sign, that might just shape your week. It's the two-word horoscope.
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9: 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It's coming up to the hour with Salisbury Reds. 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
13: The top stories this hour. Officials in France say wildfires are just 7 miles away from the south of Bordeaux. Thousands of residents and holidaymakers have already been evacuated from a suburb just outside the city. Neighbouring Spain is also battling fires which have forced more than 75,000 people to flee. Reporter Connor Gillies is in Avila and says temperatures are set to rise again this week.
14: Edging forward in the forecast is potentially up to 40 degree heat later on this week. So while the battle to contain this

0: Wildfire is very much underway. The smoke is continuing to smoulder. The smell in the air is thick.
1: Meanwhile, firefighters are into their fifth day of tackling a wildfire on the Isle of Wight. Crews are still at Heed Warren dampening down hot spots. The Heathland fire broke out last Thursday. An area the size of 38 football pitches, which is also a site of special scientific interest, has been destroyed. Fire bosses are warning people not to light barbecues, campfires or fire pits in the countryside. The man suspected of carrying out a terror attack on a pride event in Berlin has been shot and killed by police. A woman died and at least 29 others were injured after a white van was driven into a crowd of people on Saturday night. Families, including one from Hampshire, of those killed in the RAF Chinook disaster, have called on the new Prime Minister to meet with them within his first 100 days in office. They want Andy Burnham to honour his pledge to end Britain's cover-up culture by ordering a fresh independent review into the 1994 tragedy. A man's died after an incident at West Wittering Beach in Sussex. Lifeguards and emergency teams tried to save the 55-year-old, but he was pronounced dead at the scene. And this week, we'll see the UK's fourth heat wave of the year. Parts of southern England are expected to reach 32 degrees Celsius on Wednesday.
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1: Sunny spells for the south this morning, more bright spells this afternoon with highs of 15. That's the latest. I'm Maria Greenwood.
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4: Still looking busy, M27 around Junction 3. Also, Hamble Lane to Windover is busy as well. Red Funnel, still some cancellations with the Red Jets. Nation
5: Radio. Thanks, Selena. More travel in 20 minutes. It's the South's best variety of hits. Monday morning means just one thing. Your two-word horoscopes on the way shortly. But now, Belinda Carlisle on Nation.

0: Linda Carlisle, Odd Nation. So tomorrow, the New Forest and Hampshire County show starts at the Brockenhurst Showground on tomorrow, Wednesday and Thursday. Andy Jackson will be down there tomorrow. There's plenty for families to enjoy across the showground. 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

0: weekend wise. I was due to go to Game Fest. My friend Gabriel, you know, I don't know. You say tomato, I say tomato. I couldn't make it on Friday night, but I hope you had a wonderful fest on Friday and Saturday. I did go along to a lovely wedding reception in a back garden. It was a rather large back garden, but it was a lovely evening on Saturday. So, yeah, thank you, Ron, who I met. Nice to see you or hear about you again. We had a few texts years ago, but anyway, it was lovely to see you, and a lovely, lovely evening was had by all. What did you do? You watched Grand Prix, I presume, and then?
1: Yes, pottering about otherwise.
0: Pottering is a good word.
1: Yes.
0: Pottering is a good word. But Monday wouldn't be the same without the two-word horoscopes. Oh, before we do that, we can win.
1: Oh, yeah, Paul and Yvette.
0: Yeah.
1: Bishop Waltham, they had a right old time of it. Went to see the Magic of the Bee Gees. What a night. The Theatre Royal in Winchester was the venue.
0: Yeah.
1: Obviously an amazing, beautiful venue. They had great company, extraordinary music from an extraordinary band, and an audience that totally joined in and made you feel you were partying in your own front room. Sounds a good night.
0: Yeah, sent us a bit of video, and I look at it, and they're, do you know, their harmonies are good. Close your eyes. Could be the Gibb Brothers. Right, two-word horoscope. So we're ready to go.
1: Oh, yes.
0: Here's how your two words are shaping up for the week. Right, Aries, white noise.
1: Taurus, monster munch.
0: Gemini, fringe benefit.
1: Cancer, sneaky peek.
0: Leo, that's me. Open door. I've got a friend turning up today. Ooh. Double lock.
1: Ready.
0: Double lock the door.
1: A Virgo, knobbly knees.
0: Libra, bags packed.
1: Scorpio, slim pickings.
0: Sagittarius, itchy feet.
1: Capricorn, squeaky clean.
0: Aquarius, desert island.
1: That's me.
0: Yeah.
1: Sums it up. Pisces, winning ticket.
0: Well, maybe yours is desert island and it's just written wrongly.
1: We're missing an S. Yeah. That's what's happened there.
0: So those are your two-word horoscopes. Any of that mean anything to you? If it does, let us know. And if you want to have a look at those in your own time, all you need to do is go to the Nation Radio South Facebook page, like and follow us there if you haven't already. Can you sum up your week in just two words? Now, though, it's time for the 1 second wonder, and I have a feeling this is not going to trouble the scores this morning. No, you got it straight away.
1: It's not our trickiest one, is it?
0: No, it's not the trickiest on earth. No. This will get played before 8:30 if we get a right answer. There you go. If you don't know that, or you guessed the wrong one, really, go and put yourself in the corner. Shame on you. That's it. 07740938500. An avalanche of guesses already starting. That's the 1 second wonder. Get your guessing now. See if you're right. And we play the song before 8:30 on Nation.

0: Alex Warren and Ordinary on the South's best variety of hits. So the 1 second one, as predicted, not the most difficult one we've done, has already gone. So you'll hear that song along with a list of those who were right on it this morning before 8.30 this morning. Don't forget Stuart's here then, as I mentioned earlier, the album Hall of Fame blast from Holly Johnson tracks tonight.
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10: Busy if you're leaving the westbound A27 onto the Portsbridge roundabout. Junction 3 of the M27, that's still quite busy all round. Southbound A3057 at Ashfield, that's currently slowing. The A36 works at Kelmore, causing short delays at times on Salisbury Road, as is the waterwork on Winchester Road, Charles Ford, junction of Birch Road.
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0: Saturday night on the house party with Neil Green today. That bloke was built for that show, wasn't he?
1: Oh, he's got a house party right through him like a stick of rock, hasn't he, that man?
0: Yeah, yeah. It's great listening on a Saturday night, by the way. Two-word horoscopes. Few of you have already attached significance to them.
1: Oh, yes. Lisa in Gosport, same as me, Aquarius, which was Desert Island. She said, I'm hoping to get away to a desert island within the next 2 weeks off. No plans as yet, but it would be nice. Get it booked,
0: yeah,
1: Lisa.
0: Yeah, get it in there. Mark in Bedhampton says, mine was Pisces, winning ticket. Thanks for that. Suppose I better buy a ticket for something. I hadn't, but I think I will do now, you see. It could be you. Oh, right, one second wonder, which sounded like that. Pretty easy. Who got it right?
1: Monty the Cat's got it with Ray in Gosport. Paul Lynch is right also. Karen from Hayling Island, you're absolutely correct. Richard in Fishbourne, who's in the middle of a garden renovation.
0: Nice.
1: It's a right old mess, that Richard, in the picture. Yeah. I'll tell you that. Anyway, you've got the mess of the answer right. Kerry in Fair Oaks right also. Anthea in Southampton.
0: Rich in Stallbridge. Smithy's got it right. Hazel and Andy in Holbury. Nat and Carlos Fandango in Moordown. Not that one again. Wendy is in North End, having a cup of tea and crocheting a blanket and getting the answer right as well. Sue from Fair Oak, you're spot on. Claire in Wallacedown. Ian the Beekeeper is right as well. And John and Bev in Seaview. That was the 1 second wonder this morning. And the 1 second wonder that sounded like this is, of course, this.

0: police, message in a bottle. Final weekend win from Paul Lynch. She says Saturday was a garage reopening party, as the first one got burned down by neighbours a few months ago. And a friend's 40th wedding anniversary and a daughter's wedding celebration from a week ago. Then yesterday at Thruxton, all day with school friends from 50 years ago. It's Nation Radio, time for the headlines.
1: The wildfire threatening Bordeaux is now just 7 miles away from the city and is said to be advancing erratically. Blazes across both France and Spain have forced more than 360,000 people to evacuate their homes. Meanwhile, firefighters have started their fifth day tackling a wildfire at Heedon Warren on the Isle of Wight. Crews are still dampening down hot spots. Heathland, the size of 38 football pitches, has been destroyed. The man suspected of carrying out a terror attack on a Pride event in Berlin has been shot and killed by police. A woman died and at least 29 others were injured after a white van was driven into a crowd of people on Saturday night. A 55-year-old man has died following an incident at West Wittering Beach in Sussex. Emergency crews gave first aid but couldn't save him. And this week we'll see the UK's fourth heatwave of the year. Parts of southern England are expected to reach 32 degrees Celsius on Wednesday. Sunny spells for the south with highs at 25. That's the latest. I'm Maria Greenwood.

0: you, I guess you moved on really easily.
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1: Craig Bolton in Portswood has sent in this morning's Forgotten 45. He says, I listen in most mornings and I love some of the selections that people come up with. Here's a personal favourite of mine. Great vocalist. I love the band that he was in originally in the 80s. And he's still going strong, isn't he? He is indeed, Craig. You can still see this chap belting them out. And here's one of his solo efforts. Great to hear this. Not played it in ages. Jimmy Somerville, Read My Lips on Nation.

morning's Forgotten 45. Great to hear it again. Jimmy Somerville and Read My Lips. The choice of Craig Bolton in Portswood. If you've got a favourite you'd like to hear one morning, maybe a song that you just haven't heard in ages, or maybe you play it religiously at home, you think the rest of the South needs to hear it. Quite simple. 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Navigate your way through to the show. Leave me a note there. Or you can also hop on the WhatsApp now. 07740 938 500. We'll do another one tomorrow morning just after 8:30. And Selena's got the latest

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6: 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We've been able to track a good number of programme registrations to the radio campaign, which tells us that our return on investment was successful. After an initial campaign, we soon began a second one, and I would go as far as saying that the results have exceeded our expectations by quite some margin. In recent weeks, we've had the need to begin a third campaign.
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11: Broken now vehicle reported on the northbound A3 around Clanfield. Doesn't seem to be impacting traffic too much, though. Kermes Hill to and from the Delmy roundabout busy. Westbound A27 coming off at the Portsbridge roundabout stays busy. And there are some short delays through roadworks on the A36 Salisbury Road in Calmore.
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Don't forget we've got an hour's worth of 80s hits from midday today on the Nation 80s Takeover. And if you like your 80s all day long, Nation 80s on the Nation Player app. Stand by, clue to this morning's golden hour on the way after Rita Ora and Top Loader on Nation.

Remember Melba Moore, this is it. A Manfred Mann band. I'm Blinded by the Light in the charts for which year? 07740938500 for your guess. Get it in now and see if you're right before 10 on Nation.

0: Take that and Sweet July. Thanks for listening this morning. Today's show brought to you by Selena on Travel. Liam Bournemouth on the early starter. It was Wednesday on Retro TV on Play School, the 1 second wonder. Message in a bottle from the Police. And Craig Bolton in Portsmouth chose this morning's Forgotten 45. Have a good day.
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13: The top stories this hour. Emergency services say it's a race against time to stop wildfires reaching the French city of Bordeaux. The flames are now 11 kilometres or 7 miles away from the city. More than 360,000 people have been forced to leave their homes across both France and Spain. Labour's Hamish Falconer warns the UK needs to be prepared for more wildfires here.
14: We know that we need to go further yet, these incredibly concerning scenes around Bordeaux in Spain. I think the Spanish government have been pretty clear that they think that the increasing ferocity of the wildfires that they face are a result of man-made climate change, and we do need to take those warnings very seriously indeed.
13: Meanwhile here, firefighters are into the fifth day of tackling a wildfire at Hedon Warren on the Isle of Wight, where crews are still working to dampen down hotspots. The blaze has destroyed heathland the size of 38 football pitches, part of a site of special scientific interest. People are being warned against lighting barbecues or campfires, and there are fresh calls to ban disposable barbecues. The man suspected of carrying out a terror attack on a Pride event in Berlin has been shot and killed by police. A woman died and at least 29 others were injured after a white van was driven into a crowd of people.

0: on Saturday night. A 55-year-old man's died following an incident at West Wittering Beach in Sussex. Emergency crews gave first aid but couldn't save him. An investigation's been launched. And a doctor at Southampton General Hospital says money raised from a solo rowing challenge across the Atlantic will support medics in Ukraine. The Okrevsky raised £120,000 to help doctors in the war-torn country. He says he's been able to help train Ukrainian doctors here in the UK.
1: They find it very useful, not just the clinical stuff that they're able to learn here, but the organization. That's what they need to rebuild Ukraine, how this established Western system works.
2: 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With WhiteLink, I Love White Ferries. 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
0: Sunny spells for the south this morning, more bright spells this afternoon with highs of 25. That's the latest. I'm Maria Greenwood.
3: Good morning, welcome to Monday morning's Golden Hour here on Nation Radio. All this week I've got prizes to be won to the various events that are happening at Portsmouth Guildhall over the next few months or so. Today you can win two tickets with hospitality to see the very funny Jonathan Pye. His End of the World According to Jonathan Pye tour is coming to the Portsmouth Guildhall on the 27th of September. If you want to go, start your WhatsApp message to me this morning with the word win. We'll give you hospitality, Prosecco on arrival, ice cream and teas and coffees in the interval, and you skip the queues and you've got access to a private lounge as well. Not bad. Guess the year correctly on 07740 938 500 and you've got to start your message with the word win. If you were born in our mystery year, you were born the same year as Michael McIntyre, Ross Noble and Alan Carr. Sir Chris Hoy was born in this year, so was Benedict Cumberbatch even. Easy for you to say. Dame Ellen MacArthur, Kat Deeley and Shane Lynch from Boyzone. 07740 938 500. And if you'd like to win these tickets to see Jonathan Pye live at the Portsmouth Guildhall on the 27th of September, start your message, please, with the word win.

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1: From the year when Manfred Mann charted with Bruce Springsteen's Blinded by the Light. Before that, Melba Moore with This Is It and getting us into Monday morning's golden hour here on Nation Radio South. Let Your Love Flow from the Bellamy Brothers. Don't forget, if you'd like to win these tickets to see the very funny Jonathan Pye, his End of the World tour is coming to the Portsmouth Guildhall on the 27th of September. I've got two tickets with hospitality to be won. Start your message to me this morning with the word win if you'd like to go and see Jonathan Pye live. We're in the year when, well, two Arabs bought the Dorchester Hotel on Park Lane for £9 million. The world's longest pier in Southend was severely damaged by fire. Niki Lauda was seriously burned in an accident at the German Grand Prix. The former MP John Stonehouse was given a 7-year sentence for fraud and theft. And the 4 millionth Mini rolled off the assembly line. In which year? 07740938500 is the WhatsApp number. And start your message with the word win if you'd like to win these hospitality plus tickets to the Portsmouth Guildhall to see Jonathan Pye live on the 27th of September.

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1: I Wish from Stevie Wonder on the Golden Hour on Nation Radio South. And before that, Jolene from Dolly Parton. We are in the year when two Concordes left Paris and London simultaneously on their first ever commercial flights. The Intercity 125 high-speed train entered service between London Paddington and Bristol Temple Meads, still sorely missed. The Queen opened the new £45 million NEC, the National Exhibition Centre in Birmingham. She also opened the National Theatre on London's South Bank and celebrated her 50th birthday in our mystery year. And the M275 motorway into Portsmouth was opened in this year. Well done to Nick and Naomi, already on the beach at Hillhead. Have a lovely day. Tom's got it on a roof in Freshwater. Well done to Daryl in Burselden, Paul and Shane in Shanklin, Tracy the Painter, painting in Paynton, corrected this morning, along with Colin and Melanie in Alverstoke, all at Purbeck Stone Construction at Harmon's Cross aright, Paul the Chippy in Middenbury, and Pete the Plum, who celebrates his 60th birthday today. Happy birthday to you, Pete. You are right on the Golden Hour. Clint has got it in Lake, Roy in Barnum, Mike in Gosport, and Paul in Tisbury, well done. Sue and the Kitties in Gosport are right, all at PSP Marine Tapes in Parkgate, and Big Rob in Bewley, also guessing correctly this morning.
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1: Good to hear that again. Evil Woman from ELO. And before that, to play Boney M and Daddy Cool. Two more hits from our mystery year. Portsmouth International Ferry Port opened in our mystery year for the first time. The first ferry, the Viking Victory, was a Townsend Torreson sailing to Cherbourg, for all you ferry anoraks. There was a massive fire at Bournemouth's underground coach station on Exeter Road. The Tate Gallery's latest exhibit was a pile of bricks. The pound fell below $2 for the very first time, and inflation reached 24% at one point during our mystery year. Well done to Derek in Bournemouth, he's got it right. Sonia in Emsworth is correct, along with Annie and Steve in Titchfield. Anna's got it in Chichester, Annie in Sandown. Julie's right in Gosport, and well done to Martin in Eastleigh. Laura and Freddie, her grandson in Bognor, know the year. So does Debbie and Skye the dog in Woolston. Derek the grumpy windsurfer has got it in West Worthing. Mike the bus in Broadstone. Chris and Paul painting in Long Sutton this morning. Ian the beekeeper in Ringwood is right. And Nick doing a spot of gardening in North Borant. You've got it as well, Nick. Time for today's Golden Hour Golden Nugget. One of those songs that doesn't get played that often on the radio.

0: It's one of those Fleetwood Mac songs that doesn't get played enough on the radio, and that's why it's today's Golden Hour Golden Nugget. Say You Love Me, from which year on the Golden Hour do you reckon? Some politics for you. Harold Wilson resigned and James Callaghan became the new Prime Minister in our mystery year. Jeremy Thorpe resigned as leader of the Liberal Party following allegations of a homosexual relationship. David Steele became the new leader. Jimmy Carter won the election in America to become the 39th president of the USA. And here's a big clue for you. Dennis Howell became Minister for Drought. We could do with one of those in this year, couldn't we? Mark Collins,
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1: With the Climax Blues Band, couldn't get it right. From which year, though? The year in which Jodie Foster and Robert De Niro starred in Martin Scorsese's Taxi Driver. You talking to me? The first Rocky film with Sylvester Stallone was the number one movie at the box office. Others in the top 10 of that year included A Star Is Born, King Kong, The Omen, and Silver Streak. John Wayne appeared in his final film, The Shootist. Peter Sellers starred as Inspector Clouseau in The Pink Panther Strikes Again. A film. Barbara Streisand's song Evergreen won the Oscar for the best original song in our mystery year. Well done to Jackie on her way to Portsmouth. She's got the year right this morning. Jane working from home in Waterlooville. Well done. Lois and Mark in Westbourne know their stuff. So does Sue in Gosport. Another Sue in Fair Oak getting it right. Ray's got it in Hedge End. Phil in Burton. Jane and Mabel the dog in Gosport. Well done to Viv in Leon the Solent. Maggie in Fairham. And Sue also in Fairham, all guessing correctly. Oh, and congratulations to Big Rob in Bewley. Rob, you've got yourself these tickets to go and see Jonathan Pye at the Portsmouth Guildhall on the 27th of September, including hospitality. We will be in touch. They all knew this morning's year was 1976.

0: from the summer of 1976 wraps up Monday morning's golden hour here on Nation Radio across the South. Well done if you said that. If not, have another go tomorrow. I've got tickets to be won to the big indoor Britpop festival happening at the Guildhall in Portsmouth on the 19th of September.
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9: The top stories this hour. Authorities in Bordeaux say they won't evacuate the city yet as flames burn just a few miles away. President Macron is chairing a crisis meeting with his cabinet as dozens of wildfires burn across France. Neighbouring Spain is also battling fires which have forced more than 75,000 people to flee. Reporter Conor Gilles is in Avila and says temperatures are set to rise again this week.
10: Edging forward in the forecast is potentially up to 40 degree heat later on this week. So while the battle to contain this wildfire is very much underway, the smoke is continuing to smoulder. The smell in the air is thick.
9: Meanwhile, firefighters are into their fifth day of tackling a wildfire on the Isle of Wight. Crews were still at Heaton Warren, dampening down hot spots this morning. The Heathland fire broke out last Thursday, an area the size of 38 football pitches, which is also a site of special scientific interest, has been destroyed. Fire bosses are warning people not to light barbecues, campfires or fire pits in the countryside, with Keep Britain Tidy now also calling for disposable barbecues to be banned. A man's died after being pulled from the water at West Wittering Beach on Sunday afternoon. Another man was taken to hospital as a precaution. The men are not thought to know each other. Meanwhile, two people have died after getting into trouble in the sea near New Quay in Cornwall. Police say they were called to Fistral Beach last night, but the pair were already dead. And a doctor at Southampton General Hospital is telling us how the money he's raised from rowing across the Atlantic is helping colleagues in Ukraine. Leo Krevsky's voyage helped raise £120,000 to help medics in the war-torn country. He tells us he's been able to get the right things to the right people.
11: The warehouses are full of things that are not needed or are not compatible to the staff that's already used. Through my connections and personal friendships, I'm able to respond to the requests of the people that I know, and that it's delivered directly to them.

0: 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Weather.
1: With White Link, Isle of Wight Ferries. 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
2: Sunny spells for the south this morning, more bright spells this afternoon with highs of 25. That's the latest. I'm Maria Greenwood.
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4: Good morning. Hope I find you well this Monday morning. Welcome to Monday's show here on Nation Radio. This is

Maria Vidal on Nation Radio. There's Body Rock this Monday morning. Before that, To Be With You from Mr. Big and Natasha Bedingfield with The Word Is Still Unwritten. Getting us into Monday morning show. Good morning. This is Mark Collins. I've just been reading about this film promotion that's been going on in Japan, whereby they've taken the lead actor and they've put his face on lettuces in supermarket. Well, on the packaging of lettuces in supermarket. So when you go and buy a nice round lettuce, it looks like this guy's head is on this packaging. And with lots of lettuces there, it just looks like a plethora of heads in the lettuce section of the supermarket. And I've just been wondering what other celebrities in this country you could perhaps put on lettuces. And I've come up with Kevin Costner. How about Larry Lamb's lettuce? Yeah. Or Romaine Ranganathan? Yeah. That's the best I could do. Ladies and gentlemen, this is free comedy. First thing on a Monday morning. Radio doesn't get much better than this.

0: Virgin Radio South, and before that, I played you the current song from Lewis Capaldi. It's called Stay Love. So the kids have broken up then for their summer holidays, and the good news is the summer of tickets is back here on Nation Radio South, bringing you lots of exciting things to do and places to see across the South all summer long. And thanks to Whitelink, we're giving away free ferry crossings to everyone on the mainland who wins a ticket to an attraction on the Isle of Wight, and vice versa. Attractions such as the Solent Springs Adventure Golf, the Steamship Shield Hall, the Hawke Conservatory Trust, or perhaps the Winchester Science Museum or Bewley Motor Museum takes your fancy. 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

0: great video that went with that song as well. All the flames and the fire everywhere. And they never actually met to record it. They recorded it in separate studios on different sides of the Atlantic. James Morrison and Nelly Furtado on Nation Radio with Broken Strings. And before that, a classic from ABBA from 1978. And Take a Chance on Me. Take a Chance on a Text in More Like. 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
0: Yes, £500,000 could be flying into your bank account with Make Me a Winner this coming Friday. 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

0: Lionel Richie on Nation Radio with All Night Long and Dua Lipa before that with her Levitating. We're going to be celebrating the anniversary of a song going to number one back in the 1990s. But not just any old song. It's probably a bit like Frankie Goes to Hollywood and Rick Astley's Never Gonna Give You Up defines the 1980s. This particular song defines the 1990s. Find out which song went to number one on this day 30 years ago, just before 11 o'clock this morning, here on Nation Radio. 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
6: 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Have a great morning with Spinnaker Tower. 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

I knew it, I knew you. It's the current song from Taylor Swift. And you heard it here on Nation Radio for this Monday morning with Mark Collins. It's the 27th of July. If it's your birthday today, many happy returns. Have a wonderful day. It was on this day back in 1974. Wings started a 7-week run at number one on the album charts with Band on the Run. On this day in 1976, Tina Turner filed for divorce from her husband Ike, which ended their violent 16-year marriage and successful musical partnership. 10 years later, in 1986, Queen became the first Western act since Louis Armstrong to perform in Eastern Europe when they played live in Budapest in Hungary. Happy birthday today to Bobby Gentry, the US singer-songwriter. She's 82 years old today. But today is the 30th anniversary of this song getting to number one.

0: Doesn't it make you feel old when you think that 30 years ago that song got to number one? Wannabe from the Spice Girls went to number one in this country back in 1996. Stop the world, I want to get off. The latest news headlines are next at 11 o'clock and then at 11.20 this morning. 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
10: The top stories this hour. The next 24 hours have been called crucial as a wildfire races towards the French city of Bordeaux. More than 360,000 people have now been evacuated from their homes across both France and Spain due to blazes. Cabinet Office Minister Hamish Falconer tells us we need to be prepared for more wildfires here.
11: Temperatures are rising. I think the Spanish government have said that these wildfires, they think, are a direct consequence of man-made climate change. So it is right that we here need to prepare in the days ahead. Obviously, our climate is cooler than France and Spain. But even in Scotland, we're seeing wildfires. Clearly, this is something that we're going to need to prepare for.
10: Well, firefighters are still dampening down the scene of a major heath fire on the Isle of Wight. An area the size of 38 football pitches have been burnt and destroyed at Heedon Warren. It's a site of special scientific interest. More than 80 firefighters have been involved in tackling the blaze, with fire service bosses pleading with people not to light barbecues, campfires or fire pits in the countryside. Three people have died after getting into trouble in the water at two of the UK's most popular seaside resorts. One man was pulled from the water yesterday afternoon in West Wittering in Sussex, while a man and woman drowned on Fistral Beach in Newquay last night. There are calls for Andy Burnham to meet with families of the RAF Chinook disaster within his first 100 days in office. They want the Prime Minister to honour his pledge to end Britain's cover-up culture by ordering a fresh independent review into the 1994 tragedy. Hampshire's Lucy Sparks lost her father, Major Gary Sparks. We spoke to her on the anniversary of the crash in June.
12: The grief from this horrific crash will never go away. You know, there are 47 children that were left without their fathers as a result of that crash happening.
10: And wildlife presenter and comedian Bill Oddie has died. He was 85. His agent says he was probably the country's best-loved birder and has paid tribute to his intelligence and wit.
6: 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Weather.
2: With Whitelink Isle of Wight Ferries. Keeping businesses on the move. Operating 24 hours a day across the Solent.
10: Sunny spells for the south this morning. More bright spells this afternoon with highs of 25. That's the latest. I'm Maria Greenwood.
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14: 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This is Mark Collins playing you the best variety of hits from Rihanna and Bruce.

Bruce Hornsby and the Range on Nation Radio for this Monday morning with The Way It Is. Before that, Rihanna shining bright like a diamond and getting us into another hour of the best variety of hits. It was The Cure and Friday I'm in Love. My friend is in a Cure tribute band. They're called Prevention. Because prevention is better than the cure. Make me a winner. 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You can't write this stuff, can you? You just can't write. It's comedy gold, ladies and gentlemen. It's comedy gold. 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

0: At the time of its release, that was the biggest Bond movie theme ever. Yeah, bigger than Diamonds Are Forever and Live and Let Die. Duran Duran with A View to a Kill here on Nation Radio, and Olivia Rodrigo with her current song Drop Dead before that. Right, it's time for Monday morning's weekday link. Three songs to play you with a theme running throughout three songs and one word which will link all three songs as well. Yes, it's double whammy today. You can play your weekday link either way by guessing the word that links all three songs or just seeing what the connection is between the three songs. 07740 938 500 is the WhatsApp number for your guesses, please. And I will play song number three for you just before midday. But who can guess it first? Nation
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synth weekend here on Nation Radio. It's good to hear that again. Tubeboy Army, of course, with Gary Newman and our friends Electric. It's song number two on Monday morning's weekday link, song number one being In the Midnight Hour. What do you think song number three could be? 07740 938 500 is my WhatsApp number for your guesses, please.

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0: We have a winner on this morning's weekday link as well. Not a particularly difficult one this morning. But well done to Nigel Bartlett, who was first through with the right answer. I will play you song number three just before midday today here on Nation Radio. 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
6: 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Up to two children travel free with every adult or senior day return foot passenger ticket. Have a great morning with Spinnaker Tower. 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Adult tickets £12 and £10 for children.

Fever Dream, there's Alex Warren on Nation Radio. So today's weekday link went like this. Wilson Pickett, song number one. Tubeway Army with Our Friends Electric was song number two. We're looking for different types of fences. A picket fence, an electric fence. And well done to Nigel Bartlett, who said, could it be a garden fence?

0: Three on today's weekday link from Nation Radio was Hong Kong Garden from Susie and the Banshees. The word fence, or different types of fences, is what we were looking for. Picket fence, electric fence, and there's your garden fence. Another one tomorrow morning at 11:20 here on Nation Radio. On the way next after the midday news, an hour of 80 songs coming up for your delight and delectation as we pay homage to our sister station Nation 80s on the Nation 80s Takeover.
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10: The top stories this hour. Fire clouds are spreading over Bordeaux as the wildfire rages towards the French city. President Emmanuel Macron's holding crisis talks as more than 360,000 people have been forced to evacuate their homes across France and Spain. The French Fire Service says the biggest blaze could last for several months. This official, who's been translated into English, says they're doing all they can to manage the flames.
11: It has reduced in intensity given the current meteorological conditions and the significant deployment on the ground and in the skies. It is an opportunity for us to be able to control this.
10: Firefighters are still dampening down after a major heath fire at Heden Warren on the Isle of Wight, an area the size of 38 football pitches, which is a site of special scientific interest, has been destroyed. More than 80 firefighters have tackled the blaze. Three people have died after getting into trouble in the water at two of the UK's most popular seaside resorts. One man was pulled from the water yesterday afternoon in West Wittering in Sussex, while a man and a woman drowned on Fistral Beach in Newquay last night. Families, including one from Hampshire, those killed in the RAF Chinook disaster, have called on the new Prime Minister to meet with them within his first 100 days in office. They want Andy Burnham to honour his pledge to end Britain's cover-up culture by ordering a fresh independent review into the 1994 tragedy. And wildlife presenter Bill Oddie has died. He found fame in the 1970s as part of the surreal comedy show The Goodies. His second career involved presenting nature programmes like Springwatch. Back in 2018, he spoke to us about a comeback for native red squirrels.
12: It's a survivor, and it is cleverer, and it's quite possible that the red squirrels are, in a weird sort of way, a bit of a throwback, you know, because they used to be common in Britain, but a very, very long time ago. And what would you do now? Go out and shoot all the grey squirrels? I don't think so.
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10: Sunny spells for the south this afternoon. Highs of 25. Cloudy overnight with lows of 15. That's the latest. I'm Maria Greenwood.
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14: 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If your name is Jane,

Drops on the Nation 80s Takeover from Nation Radio. Before that, Red Red Wine, a song written by Neil Diamond, taken to number one by UB40. And from 1983, Rod Stewart and Baby Jane gets us into Monday afternoon's edition of the Nation 80s Takeover.

0: of White back in 1979, Level 42, and Something About You. 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

The very first hit for Texas back in 1989. I Don't Want a Lover on the Nation 80s takeover from Nation Radio, or before that, 1999 from Prince. One of my favourite Daryl Hall and John Oates songs on the way after we run with the dogs and the Pet Shop Boys.

0: I think it's such a shame that Hall & Oates have fallen out all about money as well. They were a great partnership for so long. They're now elderly gentlemen, and there's no need at that age to fall out about money. You've probably got enough as it is. Come on, guys, get back together again. Bit of reconciliation between the two of you. Out of Touch from Hall & Oates and the Pet Shop Boys before that, with Suburbia on the Nation 80s takeover from Nation Radio. 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

0: Get your black bin bags. If you're a fan of Phoenix Nights, you'll know exactly what I'm talking about. Patrice Rushen with Forget Me Nots wraps up Monday afternoon's edition of the Nation 80s Takeover from Nation Radio South. I'll see you tomorrow morning for Tuesday morning's Golden Hour. Tony Shepherd's on the way next after the headlines at 1 o'clock. Nation
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4: The top stories this hour. Gasps have been heard in court over details of a horror scene at a funeral home. 48-year-old Robert Bush faces sentencing for 67 offences, including 30 of withholding burial. Dead bodies were found uncovered and decaying at the premises he ran in Hull. He's also admitted giving families the wrong ashes. Bush had a message for them outside court.
5: Are you sorry for what you've done to these families?
6: Do you have any remorse, Mr. Bush?
5: Are you sorry, Mr. Bush?
6: Why do people get the wrong ashes, Mr. Bush?
7: I'm sorry, yes.
6: What did you say, sorry?
7: I'm sorry, yes.
4: A one-year-old boy is in hospital with life-threatening injuries after reportedly falling from a window in Kent. It happened in Gillingham yesterday. There's a warning: wildfires in the southwest of France could take months to extinguish. Officials are in what they call a race against time to stop the flames from reaching Bordeaux. Meanwhile, firefighters are still damping down the scene of a major heath fire on the Isle of Wight. An area the size of 38 football pitches has been burnt and destroyed at Heedon Warren. It's a site of special scientific interest. More than 80 firefighters have been involved in tackling the blaze, with fire service bosses pleading with people not to light barbecues, campfires or fire pits in the countryside. Well, it comes as an amber heat health alert will come in for the south coast tomorrow morning. The UK Health Security Agency says the alert will be upgraded from yellow at 9 a.m. and will last until 9 on Thursday morning. Forecasters say we could see highs of 29 degrees here on Wednesday. And a letter written by a passenger on the Titanic to a friend in Southampton has sold for a record £60,000 at auction. Europe to date.
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8: With Whitelink Isle of Wight ferries. 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
4: Dry with some sunny spells this afternoon and highs of 25 degrees. That's the latest. I'm Greg Dean.
9: Good afternoon, Tony Shepherd here. Let's get you through your Monday afternoon with a fine selection of songs. It's the best variety of hits. From the 80s, soon Billy Ocean, and from the noughties, it's Pink playing right now.

cocktail in hand, dipping your feet in the crystal clear water. Well, that could be you doing that. I've got details in just a bit of how a stunning amount of money could be landing in your bank account just mere days from now. Hope the start to your week's been all right. I'm Tony Shepherd. We'll get you through, whether you're working, whether you're maybe off entertaining the kids right now, waiting to hear that immortal phrase, I'm bored. Hopefully it'll be a little while till you get to that stage. Here's Samba, it's Home Record Nation. Yeah.

0: All aboard, it's Holly Johnson's Love Train on Nation Radio. Tony Shepherd here. Our tribute's being paid to Bill Oddie, the popular TV presenter, host of Spring Watch, of course. Well, a former goodie, wasn't he, back in the 70s? He's died at the age of 85, so tribute's being paid to him. This afternoon.
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Bagpipe Appreciation Day today, by the way. I always appreciate a good bagpipe. It's also Take Your Houseplant for a Walk Day. Who makes this stuff up? So anyway, grab your houseplant, take it for a little stroll if you really fancy it, even with a set of bagpipes if you have some to hand. It's Deacon Blue there, Real Gone Kid, and this is Lizzo. 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
1: 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The women's match starts at 3 this afternoon and the men's at 6.30. And on Thursday, Southern Brave take on Birmingham Phoenix, women at 3 and men at 6.30. And one ticket provides access to both matches and the wider match day entertainment. Two matches in one day. Have a great time if you're going to be heading along there. Sounds great.
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0: She's a really talented singer, Holly Humberstone. It's called White Noise, playing here on Nation Radio for your Monday afternoon. And I'm Tony Shepherd here with you. We've got a great set of 90s tunes to go on our Back to the 90s selection, powered by Nation 90s. That's on the way in just a few moments here at Nation Radio. First, though, we'll update you with your top stories for two. Next. Nation
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0: fueling wildfires. Officials say they won't order a full evacuation of the city yet, even though crews battling flames in southwest France and Spain have just 2 days until a heatwave kicks in. Dr. Theodore Keepings, a wildfire scientist at Imperial College London, he explains why we're seeing more of them.
1: The rapid onset of drought means that we're in these really dry conditions now. We've got this extremely flammable landscape across Western Europe, and these fires are spreading much, much faster, where the updraft kind of forms its own weather and that wind propels the fire onwards.
0: Meanwhile, firefighters are still dampening down after a major heath fire at Heddon Warren on the Isle of Wight, an area the size of 38 football pitches, which is a site of special scientific interest, has been destroyed. Funeral director Robert Bush has apologised to families of his victims as he arrived at court for his sentencing hearing. The 48-year-old's admitted 67 offences, including withholding burials following a police raid on his premises in Hull. An amber heat health alert will come in for the south coast tomorrow morning. The UK Health Security Agency says the alert will be upgraded from yellow at 9 a.m. and it will last until 9 on Thursday morning. Number 10's denying suggestions Andy Burnham's planning to scrap council tax or stamp duty in parts of the UK. There have been reports the new PM's looking at introducing an annual levy on house prices. Now, a letter written to a friend in Southampton by a man on the Titanic has sold at auction for a record £60,000. And tributes are being paid to Bill Oddie, the former Springwatch frontman, died on Saturday at the age of 85.
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0: Dry with some sunny spells this afternoon and highs of 25 degrees. That's the latest. I'm Greg Dean.
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5: Let's do this Monday afternoon with the best in the 90s on Nation's Back to the 90s. 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

0: Eagle Eye Cherry, it's safe tonight on Nation Radio with the best variety of 90s. 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I've got a one-hit wonder from the 90s to play you in just a moment that still, to this very day, doesn't make any sense whatsoever, but it's such a great song, and this is Roxette here at Nation.
1: Yeah!

0: 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They Might Be Giants, Birdhouse in Your Soul. 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It's a 90s one-hit wonder, and that is what Back to the 90s is all about. Weekdays from 2 with me, Tony Shepherd, here for you. We've got such a great summary track from CJ Lewis to play you before 2:30. And Four Non Blondes up next. 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

0: CJ Lewis, it's Sweets for My Sweet, rounding off our 90s selection for this afternoon here on Nation Radio. Love those. More 90s from 2 tomorrow. And whenever you're in the mood for 90s, don't forget a whole radio station packed full of the best 90s on the free Nation Player app. It's called Nation 90s. It's there along with Nation 80s, Nation Love, whatever kind of mood you're in, we've got a station for you. Here on the Mothership, we've got new music from The Script now. Danny and the Boys, I do like the title of this. The crowd was singing Wonderwall. It's all about a nostalgic track about friendship, reconciliation. It's a great little song. It's playing now for you.
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0: Sam Smith and Normani, it's Dancing with a Stranger on Nation Radio. Keep it here for more great music. We've got a great couple of old school run classics at 3:30 this afternoon. Even if you're not on the school run itself, they're still going to sound good. And we'll update you with your latest headlines for three, locally, nationally and internationally next here on Nation Radio. 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
10: 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Kids travel free this school summer holiday. Up to two children travel free with every adult or senior day return foot passenger ticket. It's coming up to the hour with Blue Star. 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
13: A court heard how a former funeral director from Hull betrayed families on an almost

0: People have been forced to leave their homes in the southwest of the country and in central Spain. Meanwhile, firefighters are still dampening down the scene of a major heath fire on the Isle of Wight. An area the size of 38 football pitches has been burnt and destroyed at Hedon Warren. It's a site of special scientific interest. More than 80 firefighters have been involved in tackling the blaze, with fire service bosses pleading with people not to light barbecues, campfires or fire pits in the countryside. It comes as the South Coast will be under an amber heat health alert from tomorrow. The alert will be upgraded from yellow at 9 a.m. and the UK Health Security Agency says it will last until 9 on Thursday morning. We're being told to expect highs of 29 degrees here on Wednesday. And a letter written by a passenger on the Titanic to a friend in Southampton has sold for a record £60,000 at auction. Europe to date.
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2: With Whitelink Isle of Wight Ferries. Keeping businesses on the move. Operating 24 hours a day across the Solent.
0: Dry with some sunny spells this afternoon and highs of 25 degrees. That's the latest. I'm Greg Dean.
3: We've got you covered for the best variety of hits through your afternoon. Tony Shepherd here with you. It's a bit of something for everyone around here. Bon Jovi soon, Enrique Iglesias.
4: And we're pretty much ready to go from Republica.

It's just a classic. Bon Jovi, Living on a Prayer on Nation Radio. Just think how many times that's been sung on karaoke over the years. And how many times has it been actually sung very well? Yeah, maybe not quite so many. Olivia Dean here. This is Man I Need. It's Nation.

0: Michael Jackson, it's Leave Me Alone, it's Nation Radio, the best variety of hits. I don't know if you've seen it yet, but Christopher Nolan's big screen version of The Odyssey, it's become one of the big box office hits of the year. It's also sparked a lot of interest in the original Greek myth, of course, written by Homer. I did actually overhear someone, I can't remember where it was, I think it must have been in town somewhere, who was quite puzzled at how Homer Simpson had written such a classic.
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2: 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Are your child's vaccines up to date?
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And first up, song number one from Odyssey. It's

0: Ricky Martin there in the charts with She Bangs, later seen on a great Apple TV series, Palm Royale, which is just great. It just looks so sunny, and it's set, I think, in Miami, but filmed in Los Angeles. It's just a brilliant series. Odyssey in there as well. Use It Up and Wear It Out on Nation Radio's Old School Run. If you like heading back in time, by the way, with some great retro tunes, don't miss tomorrow morning's Golden Hour. We're back to a mystery year and see if you can work it out from 9 a.m.
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12: Good afternoon. Starting in Portsmouth, fairly congested on Kingston Road, particularly southbound. It's due to roadworks there. Also congestion London Road, Waterlooville in both directions. Really slow all around the College roundabouts in Salisbury, particularly on the Ring Road, the A36. And it's very congested past Stonehenge on the A303 both ways. M27 at Cadnam, slowing on to the A31 westbound. Southampton, it's slow at the Redbridge roundabout. Busy northbound Hamble Lane and some cancellations with Red Funnels Redjet.
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1: They say the holy water's watered down, and this town's lost its faith. 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
17: The top stories this hour. A Hampshire man who suffered life-changing injuries after a drunk driver crashed into him is speaking out. Jason Nicholas spent 2.5 weeks in an induced coma after a driver high on cocaine crashed into him on the A32 near Alton in 2024. Selena Brash is Jason's partner and says the driver's actions have changed their lives forever.
18: It was horrific. I still can't understand how or why it happened. I am angry because our life is so different to how it was before. Jason doesn't laugh. He doesn't mess around and joke around like he did before.
17: A wildfire on the Isle of Wight has now been fully extinguished. Hampshire Fire say it's resulted in 9 hectares of land being burnt after breaking out on Thursday morning. Fire crews have now completed

0: a sentencing hearing. And a letter written to a friend in Southampton by a man on the Titanic has sold at auction for a record £60,000. It was written just days before the disaster. Europe to date.
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0: A look at tomorrow. Expect a warm day with highs of 26 degrees. That's the latest. I'm Greg Dean. Nation
3: Radio. Thank you very much. Hello, good afternoon, and welcome along to Monday's Tea Time Show. It's Andy and Selena here. Current song from Teddy Swims coming up, and Dodgy, and John Farnham.

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0: Hello, this is Nation Radio. Welcome along to Monday's Tea Time Show with Andy Jackson and Selena Ross. Have you had a good weekend, Selena?
1: Wasn't bad at all, thank you, Mr. J. How was yours this weekend?
0: It was very nice, but you'd be surprised to know, as I predicted, I was out in the camper van. I went to, up near Froome,
1: ooh,
0: Selena.
1: Hey, nice. Yes. Across the border, love
0: across
1: it.
0: Across the border is very nice. I have to say, it might be across the border, not technically our patch, but I think we can, it's as nice as ours. It's lovely, I think,
1: it's
0: over
1: Froome. It's a lovely
0: Froome
1: part of the world, right? Yeah. There, isn't it? Yeah,
0: beautiful,
1: you're right.
0: Beautiful. Yeah. I have to even had a little swim in the River Froome, which apparently is not the best of things to do. But
1: you didn't swallow any
0: didn't
1: of it. Did
0: swallow
1: you?
0: Any.
1: That's
0: touch
1: the main
0: wood.
1: Thing.
0: Touch wood. So far, so good. But
1: don't swallow, yeah. Andy. That's the key.
0: Though. That's what they always say, Selena. Always. Right. Two word wonder before we get taken straight off air. I'm thinking of an 80s song that starts with the words "There's a." It's not the title. We always get this every week, so it's not the title. It's the first two words that I've said or sung in the song. And the two words are, there's a.
1: I'm absolutely stumped again.
0: It is a tricky
1: absolutely
0: one.
1: Absolutely stumped. Big hit in the 80s.
0: Massive, absolutely massive. Mahoosive, you could say.
1: Okay.
0: And it's a weird one, actually, because there is one that I kind of have in the back of my mind, but it's not that one. It's another even bigger one. And again, as we always say every Monday when we do this, the second you hear it, you'll think, of course.
1: Of course, I know.
0: Course.
1: I'm always the same. No, the penny's not dropped yet.
0: Join in on WhatsApp 07740938500 with our two-word wonder, and we'll play it just after 5 o'clock. We'll see if your prediction is correct. Nation
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1: In Waterlooville, it's still quite congested on London Road. Also slow with works on Kingston Road in Portsmouth and the eastbound A27 to Havant. Staying with the A27, Swathling Road's looking quite congested. Very busy around the retail park on the A36 Southampton Road in Salisbury. And there's congestion throughout the Lyndhurst one-way system with busy westbound M27 traffic at Cadnam.
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And if you like cricket, today you're in exactly the right place in the country and on exactly the right day, because Hampshire's Southern Brave are in cricketing action in the 100 at their home ground, the Utilita Bowl, in a high-profile doubleheader today. Now, the women's match started at 3 o'clock, the men's at 6.30. This is Southern Brave playing MI London. Also, on Thursday this week, Southern Brave take on Birmingham Phoenix, women at 3, men at 6.30. One ticket provides access to both matches and the wider match day entertainment. Two matches in one day. Southern Brave squad features leading international and domestic players like Jofra Archer, Chris Jordan, Marcus Stonis and Lauren Bell. Complete family day out. The experience begins before the first ball and continues throughout the day with activities and entertainment available around the stadium. This is Nation Radio.

0: This is Nation Radio, the South's best variety of hits. So, Selena, have you got any further with our two-word wonder? There's A, the first two words that are sung slash spoken in the song.
1: I'm no further forward, and neither have I cheated. I haven't looked at the WhatsApps or Facebook. I've just been mulling it over in my little head, and I've got no further forward, sadly.
0: I'm going to give you a clue here. I'm going to say that the lead singer of this particular band was what might have been described back in the day as a flamboyant character.
1: Okay, right. I think I might know the band then. Let's just work on the song now.
0: Hashtag's just saying it's not Liberace, by the way, because he was proper flamboyant, wasn't he?
1: Wasn't he just?
0: But yes, this two-word wonder, we're going to play it just after 5 o'clock. You have a few moments in which to get your prediction as to the song in on WhatsApp 07740938500.
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16: Westbound M27, it's still busy on to Junction 1 at Cadnam. Congestion throughout Lyndhurst as well. A303, very slow both ways past Stonehenge. A27, slowing eastbound, Portsbridge to Havant, with queues on northbound to Easter Road to Farlington. Whilst in Portsmouth, works on Kingston Road still delaying you. Still very congested, London Road, Waterlooville. And there are still some cancellations with Red Funnels, Red Jet.
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Shawn Mendes on Nation Radio. Two Word Wonder. Thank you for the really good guesses coming in. A lot of them work, but they're not the one I'm thinking of. The Two Word Wonder starts with There's A. Treacle says, is it Rattamy Kitchen? UB40, Treacle in Blandford. Could be, but it's not. Andy in West End, Stairway to Heaven starts with that. That works, but it's not the one I'm thinking of. Lee in New Milton going for Rattamy Kitchen as well. Tracy in Portugal, There's a Kind of Hush by the Carpenters. That's not the one I'm thinking of. Is it Dignity by Deacon Blue, Stephen East Cowes? No, it's not. There's a Rat in My Kitchen, Karen from Brackisham Bay. The Riddle, Nick Kershaw, John and Dina in Bournemouth. Peter Burling, Two Word Wonder, Dignity by Deacon Blue at DKW Engineering in Portsmouth. Again, it works, but it's not the one I'm thinking of. So many that do work, but it's got to be the one that I've got in my mind. That's the way it works. You'll all kick yourselves when it comes on just after 5 o'clock this afternoon on

0: Samba, My Body Isn't Ready. Why does that always make me think of Viagra? Or is that just my sense of humour? Very nearly 5 o'clock, two-word wonder. Is it Celebration Calling the Gang, says Stephen Chris in Bognor? No, it's not. Is it Fashion, David Bowie, Carol TP in Lake? No. Andy Beale, Adele, Rolling in the Deep, Andy and Paul? No, it's not. Paul, is it? It Started with a Kiss by Hot Chocolate, Paul in Hedge End? No. Is it Stairway to Heaven, Led Zepp, Gavin Like a Pilot in Milford Sea? No. Joanne Newnham, there's a guy who works down at the chip shop, swears he's Elvis. I would love for it to have been that one, because that's a top tune, but it is not the one I'm thinking of. All to be revealed after the news, next on Nation.
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8: The top stories this hour. Andy Burnham has met Volodymyr Zelensky in Portsmouth this afternoon. The PM said it's no accident that the Ukrainian president is the first international leader he's welcomed to the UK, telling him, "We are with Ukraine 100% and I will honour every commitment this country has made to Ukraine in full."
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8: The visit comes 1 week after Mr. Burnham entered Downing Street. Elsewhere, the wildfire on the Isle of Wight has resulted in 9 hectares of land being burnt. The fire's now out, but crews will remain on scene to monitor conditions, checking for any

0: injuries to raise awareness of the dangers. Selena is Jason's partner.
1: I do get very angry at what's been taken away from us, and it's not just for a short amount of time for recovery, it's the rest of our lives.
0: And a letter written by a passenger on the Titanic to a friend in Southampton has sold for a record £60,000 at auction.
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0: A look at tomorrow. Expect a warm day with highs of 26 degrees. That's the latest. I'm Greg Dean. Nation
4: Radio. Hello, good afternoon to you from Andy Jackson and Selena Ross. So the two word wonder today. The song starts with the two words. There's a. This was today's song.

0: Under today, Karma Chameleon Culture Club, starting with the words, "There's a loving in your eyes all the way." Told you, Selena, didn't I? Every time you think,
1: honestly,
0: of course.
1: Every day's a school day.
0: Even when I gave the clue, I say it was flamboyant, and people's dads.

0: Watching him on Top of the Pops for the first time, we're not quite sure what to make of Boy George, but everybody came round in there, didn't they?
1: Even the
0: son came round.
1: He led and everyone followed back in the day, didn't he? So yes, absolutely.
0: Very, very much ahead of his time. So Culture Club, there's a loving in your eyes all the way. The first two words of Karma Chameleon was our two-word wonder today here on Nation Radio.

0: Duran Duran and the Reflex on Nation Radio, and our two-word wonders today was indeed Culture Club and Karma Chameleon. Well done, by the way, to Joan Muddyford, who was the first one through on WhatsApp to correctly get it.
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Olivia Rodrigo, Drop Dead on Nation Radio. Right, we have an issue tonight with the two-word wonder, because I've had a couple of people saying, are you sure that Karma Comedian starts with there's a? Now, for instance, Lynn Whittington says Karma Comedian starts with desolate loving. Says, I even Googled the lyrics on the flamboyant clue, but ruled it out because it didn't start with there's a. Now, it depends who you ask what the lyrics are actually on, because some of the lyric sites say there's a. The one that you found, Lynn, says desolate loving. One I'm looking at now says desert loving. So I'm going to say everybody's right on this one. We call it quits, but it just goes to show nobody knows. It's like the olden days when we used to write lyrics down. We'd listen to them on the radio over and over and over again and then write them down. Seems that nothing has changed in all these years. Loads of different versions. So I will take everybody as being right today. There we go. Can't say fairer than that. It's Nation Radio.

0: This is Nation Radio, the South's best variety of hits, and it is time for the topical tune. Now, you know, I've always said, Selena, that I want to live to 100. That's my goal.
1: Absolutely right, yes.
0: Researchers reckon they've worked out the upper limit of human life, and it's even longer than that, apparently.
1: Wow.
0: They say that even if medicine eventually wiped out many of the diseases and problems linked to ages, our cells would keep building up DNA damage until we were around 150 to 190 years old, Selena.
1: That makes me feel ever so tired, I'll be honest. I'm tired now, another 100 years on. Oh, I tell you, it'd be a big old nan nap by that point.
0: Isn't it funny, when you do get so tired, and I've been, it's obviously Facebook knows my algorithm absolutely perfectly, because I was sent a video the other day of somebody saying, isn't it funny how your wife or husband will phone you up to tell you how tired they are, and then you would say, well, I'm even more tired than you are. And the conversation is just, we only spoke to each other because we both wanted to tell each other how tired we are. And it's just an absolute fact, Selena. We're all tired all the time.
1: Absolutely. If we're not talking about the weather, we're talking about how tired we are. But that's old people's conversations these days, isn't it?
0: 100%. But I would crack, I'll upgrade my wish from 100 to 150 if there's going to be quality of life in there. I think I'll take that.
1: Absolutely right. Why not?
0: That means, I think that would mean I'm less than halfway through, Selena, which I would look on as a definite bonus now.
1: There's a lot more camping to do there, isn't there?
0: That's certainly loads more. Loads more. Who Wants to Live Forever by Queen is my topical tune suggestion for just after six. We'd love to hear yours as well. Join in on Facebook, Nation Radio South.
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9: M3's currently looking slow both ways between Junction 5 for Hook and Junction 4A, particularly northbound. A36 is also congested both ways between Wellow and Hour. Keep me updated on that. 0333 311 1050. We've got queues London Road, Waterlooville, Kingston Road, Portsmouth. A27 still slowing eastbound Portsbridge to Havant. And the M27 westbound at Cadnam stays busy. Also queues throughout the one-way system at Lyndhurst.
6: Travel.
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Bad Habits from Ed Sheeran on Nation Radio. Topical tune for the scientists who have worked out the complete upper limit of human life. They reckon it could be 150, maybe even 190 years. Thank you for your topical tune suggestions, Martin and Luke in Andover, going up to the spirit in the sky, Doctor and the Medics. Very good. Joe going for forever and ever, Demis Roussos. Joe says, go on, I dare you. Never dare me, Joe. Keith says, hello, Andy. Not a title, but a famous lyric. Hope I die before I get old, written by Mr. Townsend of The Who. So my generation. We love, as always, Keith from Taunton. Thank you for that one, Keith. Lynn Main, who wants to live forever, from Queen. When I'm 64, the Beatles. Catherine Smith, also going for Queen. Live is Life from Opus, says Seb. Or Live Forever from Oasis. And Christine, also going for Queen. And who wants to live forever? I think that one's in the lead at the moment. But let us know your choice for the topical tune. We'll play it just after six on Nation.

0: 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We've worked out that we'd be so tired, though, Selena, that we'd just been dozing all the time, wouldn't we?
1: I'd just be sleeping at that point. I'm sorry, I really would.
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1: Well, I'm not sure it's inspiring, but I'm going for a bit of Robbie Williams, Old Before I

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7: M3, ongoing problems with an incident northbound after junction 5 for Hook. It's really slow in both directions there. Believe there's any restrictions northbound, but southbound is extremely slow. A36 is still congested both ways between Wellow and Hour. Very busy coming off the M27 at junction 8 and around Windover. And the M27, that's very busy eastbound, slow soon after junction 11. That's for Fareham and stays slow through to Havant on the A27. Whilst the other end of the M27 at Cadden, that's slowing westbound onto the A30. Also queues throughout Lyndhurst. Ongoing queues, London Road, Waterlooville.
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8: Yeah.

Come Up and See Me, Make Me Smile, Steve Harley, Cockney Rebel on Nation Radio. Taylor Swift coming up in a couple of seconds as well. Topical tune for the 150 years that we might be living to before too long. That's the limit that scientists say is it easily achievable? Let's hope so, eh? Kev, going for Take It to the Limit from the Eagles, or Life Goes On, Noah and the Whales, or Live It Up from Mental as Anything. Michelle, Shocked, When I Grow Up, I Want to Be an Old Woman, says Ian Michael Walden. Louise Griffiths, Kimber, Living on the Ceiling, Blancmange, Forever Young, Alphaville, Help the Aged, Pulp. DNA, Little Mix, says Neil Harris. Jane Roberts, another vote for Old Before I Die from Robbie. OMD, Forever Live and Die. New Music, Living by Numbers, says Andy Lynn, along with Oasis and Live Forever. These are all good. Any of them could be our topical tune, but we'll find out if they actually are just after six tonight on Nation Radio.

0: Taylor Swift on Nation Radio, very nearly 6 o'clock. Latest news and weather coming up, then the world famous What's for Tea, and we're going to be playing tonight's topical tune. I wonder whether it will be John and Dina in Bournemouth's choice, Forever and Ever by Silk. Thank you very much for that one from Midgeur. Will it be Visage, Fade to Grey, says Kevin in Fareham? Will it be When I'm 64 from the Beatles, says Gary? Will it be Elaine in Winchester's choice, Hope I Die Before I Get Old from Robbie Williams? Russell Flux says Queen, Who Wants to Live Forever, and Paul Packham going for You Keep Me Hanging On by Kim Wilde. Could be any of those. We'll find out which one, if any, in just a moment.
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15: The top stories this hour. Andy Burnham's met Vladimir Zelensky in Portsmouth, telling him that he and the UK are behind Ukraine 100%. He made the comments as he welcomed the president to a naval base in Portsmouth, where Ukrainian military personnel have been training. Our reporter Freya Taylor was there for us.
16: Andy Burnham spoke to us earlier today, telling us he intends to visit Ukraine soon after a meeting with Volodymyr Zelensky, which marks the first international leader Burnham's spoken to since becoming Prime Minister. He described the visit as no accident. He was very clear on his stance, saying he and the UK are with Ukraine 100% and will honour the commitment this country's made to Ukraine in full.
15: The wildfire on the Isle of Wight has now been fully extinguished. Hampshire Fire say it's resulted in 9 hectares of land being burnt after breaking out on Thursday morning. Fire crews have now completed the main operation, but teams will remain on scene to monitor conditions, checking for any remaining hotspots. Meanwhile, the French government's described wildfires, which have forced the evacuation of hundreds of thousands of people, as a never-before-seen situation. One official says the extent of the burned land would be catastrophic by the end of the summer. An amber heat health alert will come in for the south coast tomorrow morning. The UK Health Security Agency says the alert will be

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1: 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It's called White Noise on Nation.

0: This is Nation Radio. Is it that time already?
1: What for tea?
2: With Andy Jackson.
1: What's for tea?
2: What's for tea?
1: With Andy Jackson. What's for tea?
0: Up my end tonight, Selena. Thinking instantly of a cartoon mouse character when I say ratatouille with garlic bread.
3: Oh, lovely. On a similar theme up my end this evening, defrosted some lasagna.
0: Excellent work all around for a Monday. Nice, easy tea. Join in on Facebook. We need to know who you are, where you are, what's for tea. And don't forget, of course, if you can, to either send us a little video or a voice note or a photo of what's for tea. And we'll give you a shout out between now and 7 o'clock this evening.
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10: Northbound M3 incident after Junction 5 for Hook has been cleared. Traffic there is back to normal. It is still slow southbound A36 from Wellow towards Hour. Around Junction 8 of the M27 still busy. There are delays with roadworks Kingston Road, Portsmouth and London Road, Waterlooville. And it's slow eastbound A27 from Farlington to Havant.
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Oh, and it's free as well. It's always a bonus.

Noah Kahan, Stick Season on Nation Radio. I'm going to play that for Lucy and Stephen Romsey. I know Lucy loves that song. What's for tea? Steve and I have roast ham, roast potatoes, veggies and gravy with a nice glass of champagne. Have you won the lottery, Lucy? Photo looks great on Facebook. Scott Wilson says, good evening, Andy, from a hot and humid Garland in Texas. I'm visiting family for a while. I ditched the fally weather for insane heat. Chuck Norris owns a burger restaurant nearby, and that's where he's been for his tea tonight. Caroline Murphy says, we're in sunny Ireland at the moment, so up the Irish, we're having pork tikka masala and a vegetable korma. We have tea with a view as well. Looks lovely in the photo as well. Tracy Riles, barbecue time in the garden with Paul. Looking good. Keep them coming.

0: Chris Rea on the beach on Nation Radio. Don't forget, our Gary Parker is near the beach at the cabin at Stokes Bay. See what I did there? On Friday night in Gosport, if you fancy popping along, he's got another one of his quiz nights and teams of between 2 and 8 people. And definitely an entertaining time to be had. That's with our Gary Parker. If you want to book your table, give the Bayside Cabin a call at Stokes Bay and get yourself booked in for Friday. 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
16: A36 remains quite busy both ways, just south of Wellow, particularly heading south towards the Hour. But roadworks delaying you still, London Road, Waterlooville and Kingston Road in Portsmouth. And the A27 is slowing eastbound towards Havant.
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Madonna, Beautiful Stranger on Nation Radio with the world famous What's for Tea. Homemade quiche in the oven now smells great, says Tracy Jane. Janet on the sunny Isle of Ireland. Harvey Brown's Thai coconut chicken kebabs with coleslaw, couscous, salad leaves and tomatoes. Christine Miles says we're having some leftover beef with mashed potatoes and vegetables. Nikki says we're going out for a meal tonight for my mate's birthday celebration. I should be having a Toby Carvery. So it could be a roast or fish and chips. I shall see. Go for the roast, Nikki. Always go for the roast. Angela Broomfield says my husband cooked roast chicken stuffing five veg and roast potatoes and it was lovely. Angie and Bishopstoke, thank you for joining in tonight and what a lovely husband you have. Lucky you. Joe Phillips, steak medium rare and chips tonight. It's my favourite way of having steak as well, Joe. None of your insanely half raw nonsense. Nation Radio, the world famous What's for Tea. If you want to join in, we're on Facebook, Nation Radio South.

0: It's the Script, and the crowd was singing Wonderwall, brand new music on Nation Radio. So I'm just perusing the cocktails list as it's happy hour coming up in a couple of moments, two for the price of one. I think I know what I'm going to go for, but I'll have a little final decide in a moment. And of course, 60 minutes of songs to sing along to on the way after the news next. Nation
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9: 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Up to two children travel free with every adult or senior day return foot passenger ticket. It's coming up to the hour with Salisbury Reds. Love where you live. Days out by bus. How far will £3 take you?
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12: The top stories this hour. Andy Burnham has met Vladimir Zelensky in Portsmouth this afternoon. The PM said it's no accident that the Ukrainian president is the first international leader he's welcomed to the UK, telling him, "We are with Ukraine 100% and I will honour every commitment this country has made to Ukraine in full."
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12: The visit comes 1 week after Mr. Burnham entered Downing Street. Elsewhere, the wildfire on the Isle of Wight has resulted in 9 hectares of land being burnt. The fire's now out, but crews will remain on scene to monitor conditions, checking for any remaining hotspots. People are still being asked to avoid the area. Meanwhile, a wildfire ravaging the Bordeaux region of France has created a fire cloud, which risks fueling the blaze. Around 400,000 people have been forced to leave their homes in the southwest of the country and in central Spain. Well, it all comes as the south coast will be under an amber heat health alert from tomorrow. The alert will be upgraded from yellow at 9 a.m, and the UK Health Security Agency says it will last until 9 on Thursday morning. We're being told to expect highs of 29 degrees here on Wednesday. A Hampshire man who nearly died when a drunk driver crashed into him is speaking of his life-changing injuries to raise awareness of the dangers. Selena is Jason's partner.
14: I do get very angry at what's been taken away from us, and it's not just for a short amount of time for recovery, it's the rest of our lives.
12: And a letter written by a passenger on the Titanic to a friend in Southampton has sold for a record £60,000 at auction.
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12: A look at tomorrow, expect a warm day with highs of 26 degrees. That's the latest. I'm Greg Dean.
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0: 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Well, it is the happy hour. Anything goes, doesn't it? On the way, songs to sing along to like Diana Ross and Cher.
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0: This is Nation Radio. Very proud to be helping Portsmouth celebrate 100 years as a city. So Portsmouth 100 is on. Part of that is that pride of beautifully sculpted lions that you might have seen right across the city and out sort of towards the edges as well. I mentioned that I saw one of them at Port Solent, right out of the city centre. So they are literally all over the place. It's a free family-friendly trail and it is the perfect way to explore Portsmouth. 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

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We're going to have a little catch up with Stuart McGinley to find out more about the chosen album for tonight's Nation Radio Album Hall of Fame. He'll be on the evening show from 8 o'clock tonight, but we'll have a little catch up with him in a moment. Nation Player now on the Fire TV as well. To celebrate, we're giving away a 40-inch Amazon Fire TV. 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

0: Nation Radio. Happy hour with Andy Jackson until 8 o'clock, then Stuart McGinley's go. Can't wait to hear what is on the Nation Radio Album Hall of Fame this evening, Stuart McGinley.
1: Well, I think this fits in with your happy hour because it's Holly Johnson's Blast. This is a great album. He released this, 1989. It was his debut as a solo artist after his time with Frankie. They'd split up a couple of years before, of course. And there's some little gems on here. I mean, Americanos would sound great in your happy hour. Also, Heaven's Here, Atomic City. Love Train is the biggest single from it as well. So, is there a song you would like me to hear? Head over to our Facebook page. Nation Radio South is where you'll find us. Pop into the comments and tell me if there's something from Holly Johnson you'd like me to play tonight from his album Blast, Andy. And we'll kick off with songs from the 80s at 8. Nation
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0: Nation Radio with Kylie. Can't get you out of my head. Stuart McGinley's here very shortly. He's got the evening show with three from the 80s at 8. And on the Nation Radio Album Hall of Fame, it's an 80s album tonight as well from Holly Johnson and Blast. One track an hour from his debut album as a solo artist. He'll play the first one at around 8:30 later this evening. Nation
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0: Hello, Stuart here at Nation Radio. Hope you had a good weekend. And here we are with your 80s at 8, featuring the Human League, the Christians, and Soul.

0: 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And if you want more 80s, then stick around here because I've got an 80s album tonight in the Album Hall of Fame. 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This is the place to get your feast of 80s, don't you worry about that. Coming up in just a second, we've got a home wrecker.
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0: Your best variety of hits. It's Nation Radio with Hadaway and the anthem What Is Love. 20 past eight. Stuart here then with a brand new week of albums in the Hall of Fame. We begin with one of the front men of one of the most influential bands of the 1980s. They sold millions of records. I'm talking about Holly Johnson, formerly with Frankie Goes to Hollywood. A couple of years after the band split up, he released his solo album Blast. I remember going out and buying this on CD to play on my new CD player, and I really love the album. So let me know, is there a song on it you would like me to play this evening? I think there's about four singles on it. So head to the comments section of our Facebook page and tell me. Holly Johnson, Blast, which song would you like me to play? And did you buy the album as well? That's on the way soon. Next, though, it's Jason Derulo at Nation.
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Nation Radio with Taylor Swift and the Anti-Hero. Just gone 8:30, and it's Holly Johnson tonight in the Album Hall of Fame with his first solo release. A couple of years after Frankie Goes to Hollywood went their separate ways, Holly released Blast. It topped the charts, went platinum, sold more than 300,000 copies. So let me know, did you buy the album? What's your favourite song from it? Now, this was the second single released from the album Blast. Just having a look at some of the reviews. Chris Heath of Smash Hits said the song was an 80s update of David Bowie's Young Americans. I'd never seen the comparison. I will have to listen very closely. Eleanor Levy of Record Mirror described the song as being more clean, lively cartoon pop from Holly, a chirpy tune that will no doubt grow and grow. And another one here from someone in music and media who described the song as a thoroughly modern slice of blue-eyed soul and very commercial. The song in question is Americanos at Nation Radio.

0: Across the South, it's Nation Radio with Rihanna and the only girl in the world. Now, Hampshire's Southern Brave are in cricketing action in the 100 at their home ground, the Utilita Bowl. Thursday, it's all happening. Southern Brave take on Birmingham Phoenix women at 3 o'clock and the men at 6:30. One ticket provides access to both matches and the wider matchday entertainment. You're getting two matches in one day. It's a complete family day out. The experience begins before the first ball and continues across the day with activities and entertainment available around the stadium. It's all happening this coming Thursday, the 30th of July. Coming up next here tonight at Nation Radio, we're travelling all around the world with Lisa Stansfield. Nation
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0: It's Alex Warren's Fever Dream at Nation Radio, spanning the decades to bring you your best variety of hits. And yesterday on the Nation Network chart show, we took you back to July of 87, 94 and 2005 on the Nation Network chart show. And if you missed it, catch up on the Nation player when you fancy it. Next, we're going to focus our attention on the 90s and the release of one of the decade's iconic singles. Nation
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1: Spice Girls at Nation Radio and Wannabe, finishing off the 90s at 9 tonight. And that topped the charts on this very day 30 years ago. Incredible. It had 7 weeks at number one. It won the Best British Single at the Ivor Novello Awards and also at the Brits. And it became the best-selling single by a female group, selling over 6 million copies worldwide. Incredible success. Before that, it was a great song from Jesus Jones and Right Here, Right Now, which went to number two in America. It couldn't get to number one because Bryan Adams was sitting there with Everything I Do It For You. But a great performance from them, and they're still touring, by the way. And DJ Jazzy Jeff, Annie's Fresh Prince, and the summer anthem, Summertime, making up our trio tonight. And if you want more 90s, we've got a radio station for that, Nation 90s, on DAB Digital Radio, where available, the Nation Player app, and also on your smart speaker.
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0: Simon at Nation Radio, and Every Time You Go Away, a cover version of a song by Daryl Hall, which went to number one in America on this very day back in 1985, and also a big hit for Paul here on this side of the Atlantic as well. Now, looking at entertainment stories tonight, and tributes have been paid to the TV presenter and comedian Bill Oddie, who has died at the age of 85. A household name in the 70s as part of the Brilliant Goodies, but he also went on to do so much more, concentrating on his love of wildlife and one of the original hosts of TV's Spring Watch. He will be much missed. Elsewhere, actress Jamie Winston is the eighth celebrity announced for Strictly. It's that time of year, isn't it, when we start to get names being confirmed. Ali G's film Who Is I? Confirms a 2026 release for this year. There's been lots of speculation and sightings of him doing various stunts and pranks filming it. Katy Perry's Lifetimes concert film is to be shown on 150 cinemas around the UK. And the Paralympian Aid Epitan is set to make history as I'm a Celebrity's first wheelchair user. There's a glance at your entertainment stories for this evening. Now, coming up, it's another track from Holly Johnson. Blast is his first solo album. Go to the comments on our Facebook page and tell me which one you'd like me to play next.
1: You know what you're getting with a football away game. The lucky shirt you wear every weekend. Tactical discussions.
2: Just needs to shoot.
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Brilliant. Coldplay and Higher Power at Nation Radio with your best variety of hits. And Holly Johnson, his first solo album, Blast, features tonight in the Album Hall of Fame. It was released in 1989. The song we're about to hear was the fourth and final single released from it. It was produced by Stephen Haigh, who's worked with so many other great artists of the decade, notably the Pet Shop Boys. And this is one of Holly's favourites from the album. It's a great song as well. Heaven's Here at Nation Radio. We'll be right back.

0: Nation Radio across the south with Clymie Fisher and Love Changes Everything. I had a lovely walk around the New Forest yesterday, and that's one of the places that you could be visiting with us and our summer of tickets, thanks to our friends at Whitelink Isle of Wight Ferries. 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

0: Destination Radio with new music from Lewis Capaldi and Stay Love. Now, at the moment on the Nation Player, you've got the chance not only to take us on the move here at Nation Radio, but also enjoy our family of radio stations and win a brand new Fire TV, celebrating the fact that the Nation Player is now available on Fire TV, along with all your Freeview channels. 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You've got until the end of this week to do it for your chance to win the brand new 40-inch Fire TV. Next here tonight, wherever you're listening, and however, it's the Noughties at 10.
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Nation Radio with Kelly Clarkson, My Life Would Suck Without You, the Red Hot Chili Peppers' Zephyr Song, and Sophie Ellis-Bextor and Take Me Home. 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In just a moment, someone who's doing those live shows at Wembley Stadium at the moment with his romantic tour. He's back on stage tomorrow. That'll be Bruno Mars. Make me a winner. 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So how would you like

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0: Fergal Sharkey, number one for him, and a good heart at Nation Radio. Stuart here on this Monday night. So the 27th of July today, Christopher Dean, one half of the iconic Torval and Dean, is 68. They've now retired, but we will never forget, will we? 1984, Sarajevo, the Winter Olympics, the row of sixes, and Bolero as well. Absolutely fantastic. Something else unforgettable on this day as well, 1981, Coronation Street's Ken Barlow married Deirdre Langton. It became one of the most famous soap weddings in history. And of course, the love triangle with Ken, Mike and Deirdre became one of the most famous as well. And 1986, Queen made a bit of history with their landmark Budapest concert. It became one of the first, or they became one of the first major Western bands to perform behind the Iron Curtain. And Freddie Mercury, of course, was at the peak of his game then as well. Brilliant stuff. Coming up here next tonight at Nation Radio, it's New Order's Regret. We featured them recently in the Album Hall of Fame. Tonight, it's the turn of Holly Johnson and Blast. Let me know on our Facebook page which one you'd like me to play and did you buy the album? Nation Radio.
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It's his debut release, Blast, coming out in 1989. This song I'm about to play was the first single lifted from it and the most successful, reaching number 4 in the UK and going silver. And I didn't realise this until I was doing my research, that it features a guitar solo from Brian May. It's time to climb aboard the love train at Nation Radio.

0: Mariah Carey and Fantasy at Nation Radio. And before that, Holly Johnson and The Love Train. That was the last track taken from tonight's album, Hall of Fame. I've got some great long players lined up later on this week. Tomorrow, it's The Police and Zenata Mundata. Just about get my words out with that one. Labour of Love, part two from UB40 is here on Wednesday. And we finish off the week with a bit of madness. It actually was all part of the Madness Revival, a collection of their greatest hits. And they're also doing a live show around that time as well. Divine Madness from Madness features here on your Thursday night. Coming up here soon at Nation Radio, all bow please for Sir Duke. Nation
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0: So good, isn't it? Olivia Dean at Nation Radio and The Man I Need. We span the decades to bring you your best variety of hits. That's my lot for tonight. I'll be back here again tomorrow, kicking off with the 80s at 8. Enjoy the rest of your Monday and stick around. Tim Allen's got more of your best variety of hits on the way in a couple of minutes. Nation
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14: 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Nation.

0: I wish I could play the guitar like that. Dire Straits and Sultans of Swing, of course, here at Nation Radio, the South's best variety. If it's back to the 80s after this from Joe, End of Beginning on Nation.
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0: Lotus Eater's first picture of you here at Nation Radio, the South's best variety of hits. Check out the Nation 80s Takeover, by the way, every day at midday. A whole hour of brilliant 80s tunes from the 80s, obviously, and a few that you might not have heard for a long, long time. It's a great listen. Right, coming up next on the show, though, fantastic tune from Pink here at Nation in the South.
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0: Lighthouse Family and High here at Nation Radio, the South's best variety of hits. As I've said before, I think I'd quite like to live in a lighthouse. Needles Lighthouse would be nice, wouldn't it? That's going spare. I think no one lives there. It'd be quite nice. So lots of sea air. Panoramic views. Peace and tranquility. You could borrow a helicopter, pop to Tesco on the mainland and pop back on the older helipad. Ah, it'd be nice, wouldn't it? Anyway, that's not going to happen, is it? Coming up next on the show, a fantastic tune from Jess Glynn here at Nation.
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0: New music on Nation Radio from Ella Langley. That is called Choosing Texas. Texas. Now, there's a place that has no problem with the space. Everything's absolutely massive in Texas. The roads are about 20 lanes wide. It certainly is a vast place. Don't mess with Texas, as they say. Right, on the way, got details of how you could be winning for yourself £500,000 on Make Me a Winner. Have your phone handy.
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0: Right, I've got Taylor Swift from Toy Story 5 coming up for you very soon here at Nation, along with Michael Jackson. Up next, though, here comes Daft Punk one more time on Nation in the South.

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0: You are listening to Nation Radio, and thank you so much for doing that. Do spread the word, by the way. Tell your friends, family, colleagues, neighbours about the station that plays the South's best variety of hits and the home of Steve Power Breakfast and great tunes like this from John Paul Young. Here, John, what's this song called, please?
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0: Chapel Roan, Pink Pony Club here on Nation Radio, the South's best variety of hits. That's the song that can claim to be one of the few songs ever played in outer space. Yes, it was used, I think, recently on the Artemis 2 rocket thing to wake up the astronauts. So there we are. That's what they woke up to. Chapel Roan. There we are. Right, welcome along. This is Nation Radio's Late Show with me, Tim Allen. Coming up next, speaking of space and stuff like that, a song that contains the word moon in it. What's that going to be? You'll find out in a sec. Hold on. Nation Radio.
1: 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Joining us on the line, the Village Council. 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

0: New music on Nation from Somba. That's called My Body Isn't Ready. We play your new stuff here at Nation Radio, and also all the big hits from the 80s, 90s, noughties, 10s, 20s, up sometimes the 70s. It's a fantastic mix of music. It is, of course, the South's best variety of hits. It's almost 1 o'clock. More of that coming up in seconds. Hold on. 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